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It's the voice inside your speaker box, LaTangela Faye, ready to sing and dance the night away. It's only complete with my guy, Tevin Campbell. Can we talk?

0: 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It might say caller ID unknown. Today, I could be spam likely. And if you pick up, it's not me. Just hang up. It's simple. Keep it locked. I also have Usher on the way with that bad girl on Big Easy 102.9. 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
1: 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You ain't gotta be scared. I know them street lights on and we cruising through the city real slow. What the fellas be yelling? Turn me up a little bit. I got that Boney James and Lettucey on the way. Ice Cube with It Was a Good Day. And it was. And Cupid, they're gonna slow it down for us with that 112. If there's something else that I can play that's gonna make your night that much better, just say it. 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
1: Put that on that beat. 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Both in rap. He a free throw, man down. Carla Amber Lambs, tell him breathe, bro. Nella to the cross, he walk around like Tizo. 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

0: 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Giving you some laughter, a whole lot of foolishment, and your chance to win some money. That $1,000 minute game, it's always in full effect, and she's here bright and early trying to fatten your pockets. I got T.I. on the way, as well as some Maxwell. Well, you call him Maxwell. I call him Bay with that fortunate on Big Easy 102.9.
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0: Big Easy, 102.9, New Orleans best mix of R&B, Rhapsody with that apple juice, okay? It's the voice inside your speaker box, LaTangela Fain. Stumbling across some news I know I probably can't use unless Wheel of Fortune needs me. Rumor has it they're announcing Jim Thornton has been suspended and will be recast. Let me go on over here and see if they need some help with these puzzles and these letters. Now, the Wheel of Fortune announcer, Jim Thornton, according to the reports, he's been suspended from the game show. Producers, Sony Pictures Television, they've confirmed it. And I'm like, bruh, like, what are you doing, huh? Can't make this stuff up. And the more I read on the story, it's like, wow. You're thinking, no, you have no idea. These people be going through the unnecessary drama. Can't. I just can't. Keep it locked. I do have more of your faves coming up. We're going to keep that part easy and rolling. Some Fantasia, LL Cool J, Teddy Swims, and Giveon, and more. 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

0: 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Miss Jackson, you know they're sorry. Outkast wrote a whole song about it, and I'm going to let them roll it. TLC's on the way, as well as Leon Thomas and more.
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0: 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That Jesse Reyes and Money Long with Ain't You Tired? 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
1: 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I like this.

0: Big Easy 102.9, New Orleans' best mix of R&B. Getting through the night with more of the feel goods. Coming in from Raheem Devon with the pleasure would be all mine. Hey, you know it's about that time to set sail on the Rise and Rhythm Cruise with a trip for two. 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Mary Mary Kim, Anthony Anderson, Fred Hammond, Ja'Kalen Carr, Willie Moore Jr., Sincere. Did I mention that Avery Sunshine is going to be there? 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

0: Big Easy 102.9, New Orleans' best mix of R&B. I got that Bruno Mars on the way, but I just might. And I just might have to hook you up with your chance to go see him. Sees the Superdome, gonna be itching to see him. And I'm talking about the romantic tour, along with some of his other talented friends. So keep it locked for your chance to get in on the goods. And, you know, I got more of your faves on the way, like this guy. I got Let's Chill, Montel Jordan, This Is How We Do It, and a few surprises right here with Big Easy 102.9.
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0: 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I got some of this Lucky Day with Nowhere Fast, Lil Duval, Snoop Dogg, and Ball Greasy with Smile. 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
14: Yeah. 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
1: 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A Cumulus.

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2: Well, good morning. It's Didi in the morning. Everybody is here. Let me tell you something right now. We need to get into a conversation. Trey G got a dilemma happening. Trey G got it. Trey G is always in a dilemma. You know, here's the deal. Trey G is the one here, who's the, I would say he's the YN on the show.
3: Yeah.
2: That ain't married.
3: All right now.
2: He's got no kids.
3: None.
4: Facts. That is facts.
2: He got a good dental plan. He got a 401.
3: Got dimples.
2: Right. Yeah. He drive a nice clean car. Yeah.
3: Got waves.
2: Got all of that.
4: I ain't
2: right?
4: gonna lie to you. You just remind me. I do need to check my fidelity.
2: Your fidelity account.
3: My fidelity account.
2: Okay. So Trey is like that dude. And let me tell you something. Everybody says it to me. I get all the girls always say, oh my God, Trey is so cute and his dimples and he's got a nice smile. Yeah. Is Trey single? I get this all the time about you. So Trey, you've been out here trying to find the one.
5: Sure. Yeah. We can call it that. I've been dating. I do date. So I've been talking to this one girl. And I don't even like to say girl no more. I've been talking to this woman. Mm-hmm. I've been trying to speak.
2: Is this the older one?
5: Yes.
2: Okay.
5: I'm trying to speak into kind of like what I want.
2: Okay.
5: You know what I'm saying?
2: Okay.
5: I've been talking to this woman. You know what I'm saying?
2: Mm.
5: And things are getting kind of serious with us. You know what I mean? Things are getting kind of serious with us that we locking in really well. Everything has been going good. Now we're though to the point to where she wants to push it a little bit further.
2: Uh-oh.
5: Not gonna lie
3: that
5: to you.
3: That next level.
5: Yeah, she wants to push it a little bit further.
2: Because it's a grown woman now.
5: Yes, indeed. Of course, we are coming up on vacation time, summertime.
2: Mm-hmm.
5: Sun's out, buns out, all that. She has told me that she is ready to make the leap and go on vacation with me.
2: Now,
3: okay.
5: She wants us to go on a little vacation trip.
3: Okay.
5: With one another.
3: I ain't mad at it.
5: And you know, like I know, them vacation trips, they can either go really good.
3: Yes,
2: or
3: Lord.
2: Really bad.
5: And they can go really
2: okay.
5: bad.
2: Yeah. Let me ask this question. You said she's a woman. She's a little older?
5: Yes.
2: Does she have kids?
5: She does. She has one kid. She has a little boy.
2: A little boy?
5: Yeah, she has
2: so
5: a
2: when you
5: boy.
2: Go on vacation, this little boy going?
5: That's something we have to iron out. Is he going or is the mama watching? You know what I'm saying? That's something we got to iron out.
3: Well, but has she mentioned the child, the little boy going on the trip yet?
5: I think at this point he would go with us.
2: Okay. Oh, wait a minute. Okay, hold on. Stop right here.
5: Yeah.
2: You're not about to have a good vacation. I'm going to stop you right there. Let me tell you why. Because you guys going to be in a bedroom, in a hotel room. They got two beds in it.
5: Uh-uh.
2: It's going to be, you know what I'm talking about? It's going to be two queen size beds. The baby going to be in one bed and you going to be in the other.
5: Yeah.
2: And y'all going to hope that baby is sleeping.
3: Wear his ass out during the day. Trust me, he's gonna be tired.
2: You in the same room with him, Trey. You're gonna be in the same room with the baby.
5: Yes, but I think you do have to be very stealthily when you doing your thing.
3: Mm-hmm.
5: Yeah.
2: Like JJ said, stealthy. You better wear that baby out.
3: Go on the beach, make him run.
5: Shut up.
3: put him in the ocean. Let them waves hit him. Hit that chest and make him say, go.
2: Oh, and don't give him nothing sweet all day.
3: Oh, no. No
5: sweets.
2: Don't give him no sweets.
3: He'll be up all day.
2: Yeah, okay, so.
3: Well, let me ask you this. Have you met the kid, the son yet?
5: You know what? I have met him before.
3: Okay.
2: Yeah,
5: I have met him before. Yeah,
2: you
5: me and LeBron get along.
2: You think he like you?
5: I think so. Okay. I think so. He don't cry when I hold him. Because he a little kid. You know what I'm saying?
2: Okay.
5: He a little kid when I pick him up. So, but I have met him before. We get along very nicely. You know what I'm saying?
2: So you're thinking, I mean, you don't know if you really want to go.
5: Yeah. It's at this point, it's like I don't want to mess up a good thing that we have going.
2: Mm-hmm.
5: That's really the biggest thing for me.
3: Have y'all been out like on a date with him, like go out to eat?
5: We have not.
3: Ooh.
5: Yeah, we have not.
2: We just went, ooh.
5: Yeah, we have not. We've not been out, I guess,
2: okay.
5: as a family.
2: I'm going to say something to you right now. You know, Trey likes to get on here and talk about he got his stepdaddy.
5: Yeah.
2: Does he not?
5: Yeah.
2: He always says he got
5: stepdaddy certification.
2: Certification.
5: Yeah. Certified.
2: That's why this woman wants to put that certification to a test.
3: Trying to see where you at.
2: Yeah.
5: But I feel like you skipping some courses.
2: No, she want a family vacation right now.
3: Right now.
2: She ready to take family pictures.
5: Yeah, you skipping some lesson plans.
3: Yeah.
2: Okay.
3: She wants y'all to wear a little outfit together.
5: Shut up. I do feel like too, if I say no, then I kind of ruin the vibe. You know what I'm saying? I kind of mess it up. You know what we got
3: going.
5: Yeah,
3: I think so too.
2: All right. Because
3: then she's going to probably think like maybe he don't want to be involved with my son.
5: Right.
2: Oh, that's sticky.
5: Yeah.
3: Ooh.
5: That's kind of what I thought about.
2: That's sticky, icky.
3: Yeah.
2: All right, here's the deal. What do y'all think Trey should do? Does he go on a date with him and go on vacation with this woman and her son?
5: Mm.
2: Or does he tell her no? But this is a grown woman now.
5: Yeah.
2: And you like her.
5: Yeah.
2: But the fact that y'all have never been out, and I'm just going to say this, going on vacation with somebody, Trey, you guys, it's a difficult now, especially if it's your first time and you don't know what they're like on vacation. A lot of fights and arguments start with couples on vacation.
5: See, that's what I'm scared of.
2: Yeah, they
3: Can
2: really
3: I give
2: do.
3: You a little advice?
5: No.
2: I broke my business
5: in the radio, of course.
3: Let me give you a little advice. And this is going to be y'all very first vacation.
5: Yo.
3: Do a two-day. Do something quick.
2: Damn, you making it a little feel. JJ just said go do a staycation.
5: Yeah.
3: Just do something real quick.
5: Go downtown.
3: You know, just get a little vibe about it first.
2: Go to the south side. Hang out here for a second.
3: See how y'all act at the zoo.
5: Shut up.
2: What should Trey do, y'all? Should he go with this woman or should he stay home? How does he handle this situation? It's an older woman now that he's been dating. She got a kid and she wants to go on vacation.
5: Yo.
2: What are your thoughts? Let us know right now at 833. Talk to Dee Dee.
3: That's 833. 833-825-5233.
2: It's Dee Dee in the morning.

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1: All right. Good morning, Dee Dee in the morning. Trey G got a problem.
2: All right.
1: Trey G got a grown ass woman. He dating dude that got a baby.
2: I'm trying to make a song out of my problem. I ain't like that. I ain't like that at all. Hey,
1: Trey G messing with a grown ass woman that got a child.
2: Yes, Lord.
1: And she want him to go on vacation with her and her baby child.
2: Yeah. Yeah. It's about that time. My auntie always telling me too, you ain't getting no younger. Yep. You know what I'm saying?
1: What she said, you ain't getting no younger, Junior.
2: Yeah, you gotta put a family out here. Mm-hmm. Get your family going, boy.
1: Boy.
3: Not that boy.
1: He got an instant one right now happening. He don't even know it.
2: Microwave.
1: Okay, so here's the deal. Does Trey go out with this woman? Does he go on vacation with the woman and the baby? Hey, Nicole.
4: Good morning. How are y'all this morning?
2: Doing great.
1: Should he go with this woman?
4: As a single parent that is dating, if she wants to include the child, because it sounds like it's a pretty young child, if you hold him and he doesn't cry, I don't think you should go. It's too soon for a family date. You guys haven't even had, like JJ said, comfortable staycations locally.
2: Damn.
4: If it's just you and her, yeah, get you some balcony action. But a family vacation, absolutely not. It's too soon.
1: Hey, Nicole. Yeah. You got any kids? You got any kids, Nicole?
4: I have two, yes.
1: You too. Can we talk about, though, the balcony
2: action? That's what I'm going to say.
1: Nicole, is that what happens on them vacations together?
4: If it doesn't, what are you going for?
2: Oh, that's a grown woman.
1: Yeah. Come on, Nicole.
3: That's a grown woman.
5: And look, and don't let that balcony be facing the ocean.
2: Shut up.
4: And you better not. Come on, JJ. Talk to me. Shut your mouth and keep on talking.
2: Shut your mouth and keep on talking.
1: I like it, Nicole. Thank you so much for your call. We appreciate you listening.
4: Y'all have a great day.
2: You too.
1: Here is Dale. Hey, Dale.
6: Yeah.
1: Dale, come on. What should Trey do? Does he go on vacation with this woman?
2: Yeah, this is what I want.
6: Well, I mean, these are two grown folks, and you grown folks do grown people things.
1: Yeah.
6: I would say sit down, talk with her, let her know, this first vacation, I would like to spend time with you.
2: Okay.
6: And,
2: I'm not opposed.
6: And then bring up, we could go on a further vacation, a second one, where me and you get to know each other a little bit better.
2: Okay.
6: I think that would be better just because you're dating an older woman. There's no games to be played. You got to be real about everything that you do, and you got to be honest. That's the best thing I can tell you.
2: Let me ask you this. Even though I do have a really good relationship with Lil Bro, you think that I should still just say, okay, hey, on this one, let's just do me and you, then the next one, maybe let's do the fam or something like that?
6: Yeah. Because then you don't know. Even though you got a good thing going on, like you said, you don't want to mess something up because something didn't go right on the first vacation.
2: Okay, that's a good game. I ain't gonna lie to you.

0: he's already not spent very much time with the baby enough to know how the child even responds at all different hours.
1: That's true.
0: And then you said that she is older and she has a baby. I'm a little perplexed right there.
2: Yo,
3: what you mean?
0: How old?
3: Well, she's
0: 40 with a 1 year old. She's 32 with a 1 year old.
2: Nah, she's not 40 with a 1 year old. He is actually 2.
3: Okay.
2: Yeah, he is actually 2, and she is 36.
3: Mm.
2: Yeah.
0: Okay.
3: Yeah.
0: All right.
3: Yeah,
0: well,
3: D.
0: It's all doable, and it can be beautiful, but not for your first vacation. Get to know each other first.
2: I get that. Let me say this, though. I have been there for a couple nap times, D.
3: Okay.
2: I ain't gonna lie to you. Now, I might not have been there. I might have been there nighttime, but a couple nap times. I don't been in the building.
1: Okay, but have you tucked them in?
3: Okay.
2: Shut up, Jay.
3: Jay wants you to read him a story.
0: Right. And if you've only been there for a couple of night times, so that's not, I'm not sure about overnight or overnight action. Yeah. This might be action season.
3: Right.
2: Sure.
3: Thank you, D. Thank you very much for your call. We appreciate you. Listen, I'm telling y'all, y'all going to be in a one little room with 2 beds.
2: But I'm not opposed to it. We are both responsible, grown adults. We know how to control ourselves and behave ourselves.
3: Or really, she going to be in the bed, the baby going to be in the bed with her, and you're going to be in the other bed. Listen.
2: Stop it. All right, now you're doing too much.
3: For real. She's going to jump in the bed with mommy.
1: Boy.
3: And Trey just going to be there as a friend.
2: Cut it out. Oh, no.
3: All right.
2: Mr. Trey.
1: Right. Mr. Trey.
3: No,
1: Trey's going to be on the couch, and he's going to come in there try to lay with Trey. Like, go on back in there with your mama, man. Go on back in there with your mama.
3: What should Trey do, y'all? This woman wants him to go on vacation with her and her son. And should he go? It's going to be their first vacation together, and the son's going to be there, too.
2: Yeah.
3: What do you think? Should Trey go? Let us know right now at 833-TALK-TO-DeeDee.
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9: On God. U.S. Olympians do it. 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Fencing. 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

0: 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Good morning, TD in the morning. All right, we're all here, and Trey G's got an issue. He's got a problem this morning. Trey, tell everybody what's going on.
1: Yeah, so me and this girl, we've been topping it up with each other.
0: Yeah, I see how you switched it up.
1: I know it. I'm trying to speak life into it. Me and this woman been chopping it up with each other. And now we got to the point where we've gotten pretty close to each other. Everything been going smooth and good. But, you know, summertime, she want to go on a vacation. Mm-hmm. So I told her, you know what? I would be open to going on a vacation, but in my mind, I'm kind of hesitant because things have been going really good and I don't want this vacation to mess that up.
0: Right.
1: Of course, she has a 2-year-old son. She wants to bring him with us. And now I'm just like, should I do it, pull the trigger, or should I just say, hey, hold off, it might be a little too early.
0: All right. Now, I said, I don't really think that Trey should go. That's just me.
1: Yeah.
0: And I told him that if he does go, they're going to be in a one little hotel room with two queen beds.
1: You playing with that, man.
0: Yeah, I'm telling you, she can't put the kid by himself.
1: You playing
0: so
1: with
0: it. So y'all gonna be in there, and that baby gonna be in one bed, and y'all gonna try to be in another bed. The baby then's gonna come over and get in the bed with his mama.
1: Yeah.
0: You gonna be in the opposite bed, and that's it. That's how it was.
1: See, that's semester 2 of stepdaddy certification.
0: Okay.
1: That's why you don't know what you're talking about.
0: At least I'm telling you to go. I mean, if you go on vacation, I'm giving you the scenario. Again, JJ wants you to go on a staycation.
1: Facts.
0: He says they should go down the street.
2: Yeah, yeah. Don't go out the country yet, because then next thing you know, you're gonna have to get up early.
1: Uh-huh.
2: You got to go to breakfast. You know, you may have to walk them to the bathroom.
1: Oh, God.
2: Are you ready for that?
1: Yes.
2: Yeah, then if he wanted to play in the pool. Now, you can't go to the duck pool.
0: Yeah, you got
2: to
0: sit there in the baby pool.
2: Yeah, yeah. Right. Now you got to sit on the Donnie. A Dino.
1: Shut up.
2: Not a Donnie, but
1: I get you.
2: You know what I'm talking about. I get you.
1: I get you. A little floaty. I get you.
2: A little floaty.
1: Just say floaty, brother.
2: Yeah, yeah, yeah. Now you got to push him in the wave pool.
0: All right.
2: Lazy pool.
0: All right.
1: Stop.
0: All right. Let me go and see who this is. Hi, good morning. Who is this?
3: Hi, this is Holly.
0: Hi, Holly. What do you think that Trey should do?
3: Absolutely. I think he should do it. Like
0: you
3: said, you're getting older. Not only that, but it's an opportunity to show her how well you are with her child.
0: Okay.
3: And yeah, you just need to advance. You like her. So why stay where you are now? Advance in that relationship. Try it out. And see how it goes, because you can't stay in the same place forever. You got to keep going. You got to move forward.
1: Yes, that is some mature advice.
0: I really genuinely
1: appreciate that, because that's kind of where I'm leaning towards. I'm not going to lie to you. It's like, man, you're going to either like keep doing the same thing you're doing, or you're going to
0: try something new
1: and get new results.
0: Holly, okay. By the way, are you a mom?
3: I am. I'm 40 years old. I have 4 boys.
0: 4 boys.
1: Right on.
0: Okay. Are you married or are you dating?
3: Married.
0: Married.
1: Okay.
0: I was just curious if you know, but as a mom, if you went through that already.
1: Have you ever been on vacation with your boys and somebody that you've been talking to?
3: Yes. Okay. My husband has a kid outside of our marriage before we got together, and it was great. We get along. I mean, it's a great relationship. It's a bonus. I definitely recommend it.
0: Oh, that's cool. Kids are great. That's beautiful, Holly.
1: I want that life.
0: I know, that's beautiful. Thank you so much for your call. We appreciate it.
1: Come on, man.
0: Hey, Teresa. You got our final call this morning. We're trying to figure out, should Trey go on vacation with this woman? What do you think?
4: You know, we talk a lot about grown-ass men and women. We got to ask ourselves, are we ready to be adults? We can't keep doing this. You said the kid is 2 years old, right? So that's the perfect time for you to get in and see what you can do and how you can help this mother. Don't just think about yourself. She got 2 people involved. She can't throw her kids away. She won't throw them away.
0: Mm-hmm.
4: So you got to ask yourself, you want to be a man or you just want to be a grown-ass man? Anybody can be a grown-ass man, a grown-ass woman. But we need to start taking care of our kids, whether it's yours or someone else.
1: I know that's right.
4: You care about this woman, you see yourself with a future with this woman, then step in.
0: Mm.
4: She's inviting you, or you're inviting yourself. You got to look at all scenarios, because most women won't have a man, or a grown-ass man, should I say, next to their kid.
0: Mm,
4: they want to make sure this is the one.
0: Right?
4: Let's stop playing with the children.
0: Mm.
4: Let's stop playing with the children.
0: Mm.
4: We're going to step up and be a parent. Not a step-parent, a parent. Because when you take on responsibility, it's all or nothing.
0: Mm.
4: So you got to ask yourself, am I ready for this? Do I have any kids? Do I want practice? But we don't practice with our children, y'all. We got to be serious.
1: Big fact.
4: That child needs some guidance.
1: I'll tell you.
4: That mom is asking for guidance.
1: I'll tell you.
4: So let's do it.
1: Let me tell you. Let me tell you. You ain't got to say no more. You ain't got to say no more. You don't put it on my spirit at this point.
4: You go on that vacation.
1: You don't put it on my spirit.
4: You get to know that woman. And you be a man, not a grown-ass man, because we got a lot of grown-ass men. We don't have enough men in the world.
0: Come on, Teresa.
4: You help that mother guide that child. He's 2 years old.
1: Yeah.
4: Do your thing. Show that you can be a man, a dad, and a stepfather.
0: Come on, Teresa.
1: Yes, Lord.
0: Thank you. She said that's all I got to say. All right. Thank you, Teresa.
1: Come on, Teresa. Yeah.
2: Damn.
1: She done encouraged me so much, right. I'm going to make a baby at this point.
2: I'd be scared to get a woman by Teresa.
1: Shut up. Shoot. But now we need real talk like that sometimes.
0: We do.
1: We need real talk.
0: And thank you very much. That's one of our elders in this community. He said, Auntie. Thank you, Teresa.
1: Appreciate it, TT.
0: And we appreciate all of the calls. If you couldn't get through this morning, you know, you always can hit me up at Dee Dee in the morning.
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0: Hey, good morning. It's Didi in the morning. Guys, oh my goodness. Trey G did it again because he did it the first time.
1: Yeah, he did.
0: Trey did this, JJ.
1: And Trey went back to back.
0: Well, I'm going to tell y'all something. Uh-oh. You know, I'm going to go on and take a bite right now and let y'all know what we're doing.
2: No, okay. You're not going to take a bite live on the earth.
1: Damn, why are you going to do us like that?
0: Let me tell you something. It's our small business spotlight.
2: Yeah.
0: He back.
2: See?
1: Go on, give me one.
3: That little piece you just broke out. Let me get it.
2: No, not that piece. Give me one you ain't touched.
0: Yeah. All right. Y'all, from Gorilla Nuts, Wings, and Things.
1: Yeah.
0: Please welcome.
2: Oh, God.
0: Mr. Marcus.
1: Stop playing.
0: How you doing, Marcus? Marcus, you doing good?
4: I'm good.
0: Yeah, you know how to do them wings now, Marcus.
2: I ain't gonna lie to you. I don't know what she's smacking on, but I had one earlier. What was it? Tropical Lime? My God,
0: man,
2: bro.
0: Man.
2: Sheesh. Yeah, you know what you're doing.
0: All right, so tell everybody about Gorilla Nuts, because, you know, the first time we heard this name, people were even DMing me. Everybody's talking about it. You were located somewhere else, right?
4: Yeah, I was in Arlington.
0: Okay.
4: Yeah.
0: And then now, where is Gorilla Nuts, Wings, and Things located?
4: Well, we took it back to the home, back to Oak Cliff, where I'm from.
1: The Cliff.
4: Yeah, so we right off of Wheeling, not too far from Carter.
2: Now, I did notice, of course, the name change, Wings and Things.
4: Right.
2: Now, what is the Things? What can people expect from this menu and this new venue change?
4: Yeah, we got some tacos now.
2: Wow.
4: We got salmon sandwiches. We got catfish.
2: Word.
4: We got nachos, salmon nachos.
2: Mm-hmm.
4: So we got lamb chops. Pork chops.
2: Y'all got plenty of things with it.
4: Got a lot of things.
0: That's awesome.
4: Yeah, I got a lot of things.
0: So Gorilla Nuts is a name that everybody loves, first of all. We love it on this show. We always talk about Gorilla Nuts.
4: Yeah,
0: but it was about the food. Everybody kept talking about how great the food is.
4: Right.
0: And so now you're in Oak Cliff. Mm-hmm. You reopen. You got new flavors.
4: New flavor.
0: And everything else.
4: New look.
0: Yeah. New look.
2: Let me ask you this, too. What lessons did you learn from the first spot that you now are kind of like, you know, working out with this new spot in the Cliff?
4: Oh, a lot of staying on top of just the standards,
2: mm-hmm.
4: and making sure, you know, the standards stay in place, you
2: Big
4: know,
2: fans.
4: And system,
2: mm-hmm.
4: so I don't have to work in it so much.
2: Mm.
4: So that, you know, so I can, you know, kind of move around a little bit more.
2: Okay,
0: yeah,
2: right.
0: You know, yeah, because here's the thing, you know, this is all about our small business spotlight, also putting the spotlight on your business, because we want people to support.
2: Of course.
0: But the other part about this is there are a lot of people who would love to be an entrepreneur, right?
2: Right.
0: And they don't realize how much work goes into it.
4: Oh, it's a lot of work.
0: Like, you're in there sometimes, what, 12-hour days?
4: 16
0: hours?
4: Yeah, sometimes.
2: Let me ask you this, too. Being a restaurant owner, you know, social media is huge at this point. Social media is big. And you got a lot of these, like, food influencers that come in and try the food, and then folks flock to the restaurant. Do you feel like that's a blessing or a curse when that happens? Because sometimes you get flooded with folks.
4: It's a blessing.
2: Yeah.
4: Yeah, it's a blessing and a curse because, you know, some might come in and don't like it.
2: Mm.
4: Yeah,
2: that's true.
4: But even when the ones that don't like it, still get you good.
0: But they like
4: it. Traffic, yeah.
0: No.
4: It's still
0: good. Because Trey had told us about yours. Trey had told us about it.
4: I appreciate it. Yeah. He came in and shot us out on the radio.
1: Trey don't get love if it ain't worthy.
2: Man.
1: And you worthy, man.
2: Shout out to my homegirl, Kayla. She the one that put me on to y'all. You know what I'm saying? She pointed me in that direction. As soon as I came over, I think y'all was in the ghost kitchen.
4: Was in the ghost kitchen.
2: At the time.
0: Yeah.
2: And I was like, oh, no, this got to be a spotlight on this.
0: I think this is great, though. So everybody, again, talking to Marcus Speed. Is the owner of Gorilla Nuts, Wings, and Things. They're reopening in Oak Cliff. Mm-hmm. And again, our small business spotlight. The toughest thing for you as a small business, what, is going up against even the big businesses and things like that? Is that tough for you? You know, do you fight for that or no?
4: I don't even think about it.
0: Really?
4: I just stay in my own lane.
2: There you go.
0: Just do what you do.
4: Yeah, just watch
0: Yeah. Shouts out, by the way, as we talk to Marcus, can we shout out to your mama, Brenda?
4: Yeah, please.
0: Brenda Speed is here, y'all.
2: That's a blessing.
0: Yeah, has your mom been in there helping you in the kitchen?
4: She's been helping me.
0: I know, that's great. That's great. I just wanted to shout her out.
2: Is that who taught you how to cook? Or did you kind of
4: She taught me how to cook them grabbages.
2: Yeah. grabbages.
0: That is awesome. What else can we expect with the reopening of Gorilla Things now in Oak Cliff? Will there be music certain days? Have you worked on that yet? But right now, you're just like, let me get this good food out here.
4: Get this food out, and just trying to stay consistent and want everybody. When it came in, you got a good vibe. There's going to be music in there.
0: Good. Mm-hmm.
4: You know, stuff like that. But it's just a pick-up-to-go location
0: good.
4: Now.
2: Okay.
0: You know? Okay.
2: He said it's going to be music in there now. It's going to be music.
0: I love it.
1: Going to hear some scratch.
0: And got the business. Bringing the business back to the Cliff. I like it.
4: Yes,
0: everybody,
4: indeed.
0: Gorilla Nuts, Wings and Things. Make sure you are there. What are the hours?
4: 12 to 9 during the week, Tuesday through Thursday. Friday and Saturday going to be 12 to 12.
0: Okay.
4: 12 to 12. And Sunday going to be 12 to 9.
0: Okay. 12 to 9, though, y'all.
2: Come on.
0: I love it. Are you online? Can people find you online?
4: Yeah, we're online.
0: Where
4: we gorillas, baby. That's the name of the website.
0: Say it one more time.
4: We Gorillas, baby.
0: I know that's right.
1: We Gorillas, baby.
2: Yeah.
1: We Gorillas, baby.
4: With a Z.
0: With a Z.
4: Yeah.
0: Gorillas with a Z.
4: With a Z.
0: I like it. Y'all make sure you support. That's what this is all about. We put that spotlight on our small and black-owned businesses all over the country. It's about support, y'all. We got to do it. Give it up for this man right here and his mama, Brenda Speed and Mr. Marcus Speed.
4: All right. Thank y'all. I appreciate it.
0: Yeah, it's Didi in the morning.
4: Come on, nice. Thank you.
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0: Good morning. It's Didi in the morning. And Trey G is our, you know, millennial jukebox.
1: Yeah, man.
0: Trey knows every song. He knows every lyric. Dating from what year would you say, JJ? 70?
1: About 74.
0: Till about now. Till about now. He knows lyrics, everything to every song.
2: 74. Trey is his own Shazam.
1: Okay. Yeah. You want to find the song? Then let Trey rap.
0: Let him know.
3: You know what? That is high praise for y'all to know.
0: It is, but you really do know.
2: You dope like that, man.
3: That's some high praise. Well, my song knowledge has taken me to this point where we at right now.
0: Okay.
3: I came across this topic that me and a friend of mine was having about disrespectful R&B love songs. Mm-hmm. Disrespectful R&B love songs. I wanted to run a couple of them across y'all just to see what y'all think about them, right?
0: Okay.
3: Now, when I say disrespectful, these songs are disrespectful to relationships.
0: Okay.
3: They encourage cheating. They encourage bad behavior. For example, this one right here, Usher, My

0: Come on now.
1: Okay.
0: This is one of the most disrespectful songs to a relationship that I've ever heard.
2: Yeah.
1: The man wanted his way.
0: Yeah, and the man literally said, she beats me whenever she wanna get freak. You talking about my girl freak?
2: Damn.
0: This is my girl that we talking about.
2: And you gotta do it my way though.
0: Yes. Damn. I am in a relationship with this woman. Okay. Disrespectful R&B song number two. This one comes from a classic boy band. Check this out.
2: Yeah. Very disrespectful.
0: Ain't gonna lie. Me and my daddy used to roll around in the summertime listening to this song.
2: Right.
0: So it taught me some bad behavior.
2: Yeah.
0: But the men are literally saying he can't love you better than I can love you. Mm-hmm. How you know that, big dog? How you know I can't love her?
2: He just let you know I got that type of swag, baby.
0: I don't like it.
2: I don't like it.
0: It's very disrespectful to relationships. Ooh, okay, I got one. Okay, how about this one? Joe is a very disrespectful man when it comes to relationships because he dropped this song right here.

0: that while he at work. The man just pulled up, and let me tell you this before you hang up.
1: And let me tell you what she's doing. She's telling her friends, girl, he said he's going to do all the things that so-and-so won't do.
2: Facts.
1: Right? We going to tell it.
2: That man literally said in the song, I heard he got you on lockdown, but I got the master key. Boy, I'm hitting you and her if you keep playing with me like this. Yeah, how about this one? Mary J. Blige, I Can Love You.
1: She did say that, didn't she?
2: The ladies don't get away. The ladies don't get away.
1: Damn, that's true.
0: The ladies are just as evil as men, man.
3: They just as evil, man.
2: What if it was a girl and your man DM right now sending Mary J. Blige, I Can Love You Better lyrics?
1: To him?
2: Come on now.
1: I'd be mad if I looked at my husband's page and see that.
2: Hot grits. Hot grits gonna get thrown. Okay, how about this one? We're gonna break it to the millennium a little bit. Mario had a very disrespectful song, but it was a hit.

0: Yeah, like, who is that?
1: Yeah, I'm going to listen to it, too, in jail. I'm listening to it on lockdown.
2: Because I'm sure going to hit him in them big-ass nostrils. them double barrel. Boy.
1: It's such a disrespectful song, man.
2: Yeah.
3: And that was a disrespectful comment.
2: Man, absolutely. Yeah. Talking about that water slide.
1: Can we get into the last one? Like I said, the ladies really are at the top of the mountain when it comes to disrespectful R&B songs, simply because of this group right here.

0: And ladies,
1: they keeping a secret between just them two.
2: And usually women don't want to be no secret. Facts. But you want to be a secret. Y'all just as evil.
1: Facts.
2: Y'all just as evil.
1: That is a national side chick anthem right there.
2: Yes.
1: National side chick anthem, man. But shouts out to Escape because it still was one of the biggest records of their career.
2: Man.
1: These are some disrespectful R&B songs. Fellas, if you're lady listening to this one, you might want to watch
3: them. You know, we got to have a part two.
1: Yeah. Of what?
3: Of the disrespectful songs because you left some out. I keep telling y'all the number one disrespectful, and this is just about how cold a man can be, is that if you think you're lonely now, tonight. That's disrespectful to me. So you got to do a part two.
1: Let's do a part two. Let's do it.
3: Thank you.
1: It's a bunch of them out there.
3: Okay.
1: Yeah, it's a bunch of them out there
3: now. All right, thank you for that, Trey. No problem. Dee Dee in the morning.

0: New Orleans' best mix of R&B, Big Easy, 102.9. All right, so good morning. It's Didi in the morning. We're about to play our $1,000 minute game. We do have us a contestant, but according to this, you guys, 25% of us haven't used one of these in a year. At all this year, they said, actually. Mm. We haven't used, 25% of us haven't used this at all this year. What is it?
1: A plunger?
0: A plunger.
2: I went on to my best friend's house for Thanksgiving years ago, man. And I told him, I said, man, I need the bathroom real bad. Something not sitting right with me. I need to do use the one upstairs.
3: All right, all right.
2: I might have to go on your personal one. I don't want this scent everywhere.
3: Yeah.
2: Man, damn it, that thing didn't clog up.
0: Yeah.
2: And then over flooded.
0: Oh, God.
2: Yes.
0: Oh, God.
2: And I had to ask him for the plunger. He had to bring it in there. And he had to help you. Me.
0: Well, that is not the answer. But nonetheless, I'm going to tell you what they said. 25% of us haven't used one of these at all this year.
3: What's a landline.
0: Ain't nobody used one of those. Anybody in here use one?
3: No.
0: This year? No. Trey?
1: I don't remember nobody number enough to use a landline. You got to actually dial the number. I don't think I dialed a number in years.
0: But yeah, they said nobody uses landlines. All right, let's get into the game.
4: Boss up with a bag. You got the answers. We got that bread. $1,000 all for you with the $1,000 mini game. Exclusively on Didi in the Morning.
2: So even when you call and talk to your mom, you call her cell?
0: Oh, yeah.
2: Oh, wow.
1: Think about all the jobs just gone.
0: Yeah.
1: Landline phones, jobs just gone.
0: Hold on a second. My mother has a YouTube page, an Instagram page, TikTok.
2: Yeah.
0: She's all into technology.
2: Mama said, I ain't sitting right there with this phone right there beside me now.
0: Hey, good morning. Who is this?
5: This is Rachel.
0: Hey, Rachel, when's the

0: 42, 43, yeah, 44, yeah, there, 45.
1: Yes. Which president has a beer named after them?
0: Beer.
1: Okay. Pass. What was the fifth question I asked you, number five?
0: How old is Future?
1: So is. Which NFL legend is Dee Dee a fan of?
0: Oh, God. The Cowboys. Oh, God.
1: Okay.
0: I pass.
1: Okay. What does HMU stand for?
0: HMU.
1: H-M-U. Okay. Spell the word. Decorations.
0: D-E-C-O-R-A.
2: She broke up. What?
0: D-E-C-O-R-A-T-I-O-N. Mm-hmm. And I'm on my way to work. And I'm so excited to hear you all. I listen to y'all every morning.
3: Well, we excited to hear you too, little boy.
2: All right, Rachel. Here's what you missed. You missed this. Aubrey Graham is the birth name of which rapper? Drake.
1: Yep.
2: Which president has a beer named after them? John Adams. Which NFL legend is Dee Dee a fan of? Tom Brady.
0: Girl,
2: Tom Brady with his fine self. Anybody see where his son is playing basketball? They said his boy is 6'7". But anyway. And then finally, the last one that you missed was one. HMU. It stands for Hit Me Up. So you ended up with 6 out of 10. $10 every correct answer. We added up at $60 plus that extra 10. You got $70.
1: All right.
0: I'll take it.
2: Do me a favor. Why don't you tell everybody the show that gave you a shot at $1,000.
0: Dee Dee in the morning.
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1: Here's another Mad Minute prank call. Hello. On Didi in the Morning.
0: Denisha, listen, you hit us up and you said you were going to make somebody mad. Who are you going to make mad?
2: My fiance, Nancy. I'm going to tell her that she bought me a new ring for when we actually get married. Mm-hmm. And it's been in my safe at my house. And I'm going to tell her that I was behind on my car note to pay Mitch and I pawned the ring.
0: Oh, man. Here we go, y'all. Here we go.
3: Hello?
2: Babe.
3: Huh?
2: I need to talk to you about something real quick.
3: What's going on?
2: Well, I was behind on my car payment, like, two payments a couple months ago. And in order for me to keep my car, I needed to come up with $1,000. And so
3: what did I do today? What's going on?
2: I took the ring, my engagement
3: ring. What ring?
2: My wedding ring out of the safe.
3: Girl, you gotta be out of your damn mind. What you talking about?
2: I took it to the pawn shop and I pawned it for $1,000. But then I
3: girl, that ring was that ring worth more than a damn $1,000. What are you doing? You should have came to me about that ring, about your car payment. We don't do that up in here. You should have came to me about that damn car payment. I could have gave you that car payment money. You always trying to do stuff on your own like you independent by yourself. You can't do everything by your damn self, man. What's up? Okay, what ring?
2: Well, I went to try to get it or make a payment.
3: Don't you tell me you lost that damn ring.
2: I did.
3: That ring is $10,000. Hell, we stand to man, look, girl, you better figure it out how to get that ring. What?
2: Babe, they already sold it.
3: Okay, what corner you want to be on? Because you go, that's a $10,000 ring. For $1,000?
0: Nancy.
3: Who is this?
0: You on the Mad Minute?
3: Y'all caught me going through the damn car. I'm never finna get in my car. And I don't find a Mad Minute. Oh, my God.
0: Tanisha said she was going to make you mad.
3: And baby, it don't take much for me.
0: You really willing to sit around on them streets?
3: Yeah, I bet she better hit a cone or two. I just left out the house trying to get to this car. And
0: wow.
3: Y'all mad me. And y'all got me.
0: We got
3: y'all
0: you.
3: Got me.
0: Oh, we did.
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0: it's Dee Dee in the morning, and good morning. And, you know, I must tell you, you know, we're like a family here in this studio.
1: Yes.
0: And there are times we could get mad at each other.
1: Absolutely.
0: We do get mad at people. Yeah, absolutely. Don't realize that. Yeah. But just like family, we get over being mad. We'd be like, you know what? I like you again.
1: I like you again. But it may take a minute.
0: Yeah.
1: It may take a minute, man. You know, you can absolutely go another way when it comes to love and your loved ones or your friends, man. Sometimes you'll get mad and you stay mad for a while. So I came up with a list of ways you should know they really mad at you. When they really mad at you, their first word is a cuss word.
2: Oh, damn.
1: Mother. They very first word be a cuss word. You be like, yeah, I'm in trouble.
0: Yeah, that's the hardest cuss word.
1: That's a hard one. Man, if they text it to you, it be in all caps. When they are all caps, they yelling.
0: And it's spelled M-U-T-H-A. M-U.
1: Shut up. K-A. They really mad at you. Here's another one. When the silence be all day long.
2: Oh, yeah.
1: When they be quiet the whole day. Don't say nothing to you. Walk right by you. Don't say a damn thing all day long.
2: Yeah.
1: Damn it, they mad as hell right here.
2: That's a manipulation topic, too, as well.
0: What?
2: They be manipulating you when they try to give that silence treatment.
1: That silence, yeah.
2: Come on, man. You know what you're doing.
1: You know what you're damn well. You know what you're doing. If they go to bed looking like whatever.
2: Oh, God.
1: Looking like whatever.
0: Damn.
1: They used to come to the bed looking sexy, smelling good, put their hair up and pin it up. Now it's bonnet, an old t-shirt, warm-up pants. That's the sign to let you know, do not touch me.
0: Mm-mm.
1: They hot as hell.
2: And guess what? You still finna be the little spoon. Come here.
1: Come here.
2: You somehow. Still finna be the little spoon.
1: Even when you turn over, I'm gonna touch you somehow.
2: Yep.
1: I'm gonna touch you somehow. These again, some ways to let you know they really mad at you. When they watch TV in another room.
0: Women.
1: You wanna watch TV with you.
2: Women hate it when fellas do that.
1: Yeah.
2: So you really just gonna sit in here?
1: Oh, for real?
2: So you really just gonna sit in here?
1: Oh, that's what we doing.
2: So you really just gonna sit in here? I want to cuddle.
1: You know, right? You've been here all day.
2: You've been here
1: all day.
0: Good job.
1: Now, look, they be so petty. They take the PlayStation to another room. They are hot. They are hot when they watch TV in another room. That sound is gonna take. It's gonna be a couple of days with that one.
2: Right.
1: If they in another room
2: right.
1: watching TV. Hey, and when they stare at you and their eyes be bucked.
2: Oh God.
0: Oh, that
1: boy, they don't blink.
2: Mm-hmm.
1: When they look at you and their eyes be bucked and don't even blink, boy, I'm like, let me get out of this house for a little while.
2: Thanks. Thanks.
1: You remove all the utensils in the kitchen. You don't want them to see you with nothing.
2: Thanks.
1: Nothing. Here's another one. Hey, they don't tell you where they going when they leave the house.
2: Oh, yeah.
1: Now, you look at me like, baby, I'll be right back and run to the stove and go out. But, boy, right. They get dressed and just leave.
0: Oh, I love doing that to my husband.
1: Oh, my God. Now, that's wrong,
0: though.
1: And
0: he got the nerve to try to call me, too, sometimes. I'll be like, I ain't even answering right now.
2: Hell yeah,
0: I do that.
2: Hate
0: Make
2: it.
0: Me mad. I'll be like, okay, I see this. Let me get up out the house then.
1: Damn.
2: Petty.
0: You miss me.
1: You'll make him miss you.
2: Petty as hell.
0: I wonder where I am.
2: Meanwhile, he be in there kicked up comfortable.
1: I tell you.
2: He damn near be celebrating.
1: No, music be blasted.
0: Hold on a second. That did happen one time when I came back and I said, damn, you ain't even look for me.
1: Yeah.
0: You ain't even.
2: Chris done barbecued.
1: He turned around. I see you, he be like, I ain't expecting you back right now.
0: I think you ain't missed me. You didn't notice I left here mad.
1: Nope. They don't tell you nothing. Fair. Again, people, these are just some ways to let you know they mad as hell with you.
2: Yeah.
0: For thank real. You, JJ.
1: You're very welcome.
0: All right. It's Dee Dee in the morning.
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0: 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Hey, it's Didi in the Morning, along with comedian J.J. Williamson and Trey G. We sure hope you're enjoying your morning. 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
1: Come on.
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1: Real simple. 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
0: I know it. That's right. Trey says it's a strong business. Here's the deal. Get in on our Didi's Dope discussion this morning. Trying to figure out how long you had your best friend in your life. How long? We want to know right now. And if you still believe in it, let us know at 833-TALK-TO-DIDI.
1: That's 833-825-5233.
0: It's Didi in the Morning.
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0: 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Make sure you check him out, Big Easy 102.9. All right, so listen, we were talking about how long have you had your best friend, right? I have a friend. We've been friends since ninth grade. Got another girlfriend of mine. We got started, like, at the age of, like, as friends, like 20 when we first got into radio.
1: Right.
0: So we want to know how long you had your best friend. You know, Trey says he thinks it's a long-lost art. There's not too many people with best friends anymore.
1: Absolutely. And I've had best friends growing up, but we just kind of always went our separate ways.
0: Mm-hmm.
1: You know what I'm saying?
0: All right, so JJ has had the same best friend, Talkative Marvin.
2: Talkative Marvin. Man, long time.
0: Yeah, long time. Because JJ's a good listener. That's one thing I found out.
1: Yeah.
0: He just listens to Marvin. Yeah.
2: But that's the only one. I ain't got time for nobody else.
0: I know, right? Hold on. Hey, good morning. Who is this?
3: This is Shay.
0: Okay, Shay, how long have you had your best friend? You got any besties?
3: Yeah, I have one best friend. We've been best friends since about seventh grade, and I'm almost 50 now.
0: What?
1: Right on.
0: Y'all been best friends that long?
3: Yes, that long.
0: Did you all ever have any kind of falling out at all?
3: We had disagreements, but not, you know, to the point where it strained our friendship or anything. We just talked it out and, hey, moved on.
0: That's beautiful.
1: I know that's real.
0: You know they say that, too.
1: Mature.
0: You know that you have a real friend if you guys have a disagreement, like what JJ was saying,
1: and
0: you guys can come back from a disagreement, that's a real friend.
1: Do you think you could come back from a disagreement with a friend if you put hands on each other? Like if y'all fought each other?
0: Yeah, I mean, they're my bestie. Like, if,
1: because
0: me and my sisters fight. We used to put our hands on each other, you know, and we could come back.
1: That's some maturity.
2: Me and Marvin threw hands.
0: No.
2: Yeah, we threw hands.
0: No.
2: We threw hands in college.
0: Wow.
2: Oh, my
0: God.
2: And we were roommates.
0: And y'all were roommates.
2: Yeah.
0: And y'all still stayed friends.
2: Yeah, hey, man, we still.
0: That's beautiful.
2: It's gonna boom.
1: That's dope.
0: Hey, is this Sean?
4: This is Sean. How y'all doing today?
0: Doing all right. So, Sean, listen, we're trying to figure this out. You got a best friend?
4: I do have a best friend.
0: Yeah,
4: okay. I do have a best friend.
0: How long y'all been besties?
4: We've been best friends since 2006.
0: Okay.
1: All right. All right.
4: That's good. So, almost like 21 years now.
1: Yeah.
0: Really? Where'd y'all meet?
4: We met in middle school in chorus.
0: Oh.
4: It was we sang that song "Seize the Day," but I changed it up and was like, "Let's seize the chicken."
0: Okay.
4: And he heard me. And bro, ever since that day, we've been best friends.
0: All right.
4: Best friends.
0: And y'all get into some craziness together,
1: boy.
0: Sir?
4: What? Too much trouble.
1: You know it's a friendship when y'all united off of silliness. Silliness brought us together.
4: Yeah. That's all it is. That, her joke.
1: That's hilarious.
0: All right. Thank you, Sean. I appreciate that. Here is Dre. Hey, Dre, we're curious about this. You got a bestie, and how long y'all been best friends?
5: I do. I got a bestie. We've been best friends for 23 years.
0: Damn.
1: Come on. I like that the fellas calling in using the bestie word.
0: I know. How long, where'd y'all meet?
5: We met in high school.
0: Okay.
5: We met in high school. So I had just came to town, and I was, you know, the new kid on the block. And at first, I wasn't too fond of her. I thought she was just like
0: Wait, Dre. Dre, hold on. Your best friend's a female?
1: Let's unpack that.
5: Yeah, it's a female.
0: Hold on. Are you married, Dre?
5: No, I'm not married.
0: Yeah. You got a girlfriend?
5: I'm single as a dollar bill.
0: Dre, you and your bestie been best friends how long now?
5: 23 years.
0: And it's a female.
1: Yeah. You ain't never had too many of them shots of Jose Cuervo that Don Julio, and you been like bestie.
5: We've heard this story like a million times. Our relationship is good as what it is. We good as best friends, not as
1: That ain't answering the question, man.
5: No, we never crossed that.
1: There you go.
0: So
1: that's
0: what about when you get girlfriends? Do they have a problem that your best friend is a female?
5: Yeah. And vice versa.
0: Yeah, her men probably too. Your best friend is a male.
1: And vice versa. Yeah. So you don't want your girlfriend to have a male best friend?
5: I'm secure, so that don't bother me.
1: Oh, so your best friend, her dudes have kind of like taken issue with you being her best friend. Is that what you're saying?
5: Yeah.
1: Gotcha.
5: Yeah.
2: Damn.
1: That makes sense.
0: Ooh. Yeah. And Dre. All right, Dre, call us.
2: That's a tough one, though.
0: Hey, Dre, do me a favor. Call me when y'all cross that line one day.
2: Shut up.
0: Just call us.
2: Yeah, don't act like you ain't never just watched her walk off.
0: Just do me a favor, all right? Call us then. Thank you for your call, all right, Dre? I appreciate you. Hey, good morning. Who's there? Is this Karma?
6: Yes, it's Karma.
0: Karma, you got a bestie. Damn. How long y'all been best friends? I know it's a great name.
6: We've been best friends for 49 years.
1: Damn. Come on.
0: Y'all came out the womb together. Okay.
6: Yeah, I've been, she's my friend. I was 7, she was 9, I mean, we like sisters. I beat her up a couple of times.
0: Damn, Cedar.
6: We are friends. That's so, my sister. Okay. I love her.
0: So, Carmen, so if you committed a crime, and you needed her to help you move the body, she would do it?
6: Honey, she will bury the body for me. Damn. You home da- you, take you, my cell phone home.
1: You damn right she gonna do it. You'll beat her up.
0: She can't break up with you. You beating ass.
2: And then it don't help with your name.
0: Yeah. Yeah, Carmen. All right. Thank you for your call. Thank you very much. All right. Here's the deal. We're trying to figure out how long you had your best friend in your life. How long? We want to know right now. And yeah, if you still believe in it. Because Tracy, he really don't believe in it. But y'all proving him wrong.
1: Yeah.
0: Let us know at 833. Talk to Dee Dee.
1: That's 833-825-5233.
0: It's Dee Dee in the morning.

0: 102.9.
1: All right, so here's the deal. Boosie, let's talk about it. Boosie was out here saying he wanted to find his bestie. And his bestie's from third grade.
2: Come on now.
1: And Boosie found his friend from third grade. Listen.
3: I thought I would never see you again, bro. I swear, dog. I thought I would never see you again. Damn, bro. Damn, bro.
1: Pick up where they left off since third grade.
2: You a different person.
1: I know it.
2: You a totally different man by that time. And I know it's got to be more people out there than just me without no best friend.
1: Well, that's because everybody seems to have one. JJ has a best friend, his friend Marvin, since college. I've got my best friend Mona since like ninth grade, and Nicole since I first got started in radio. So we're just saying, like, you will have some friends that you've had for years and years and years.
2: Yeah.
1: Is this Ariel?
4: Yes, it is.
1: All right. Hey, girl, we're talking about this. You have a bestie or no? Are you like Trey? Which one?
4: No, I have two besties.
1: Really?
4: Basically three if you count my husband.
1: Okay, all right. Oh, that's sweet. I didn't count mine. Oops. So tell us how long you had your friends, and where'd y'all meet?
4: So my first best friend, I met her at church when we were five.
1: Aww.
4: We are 30 years in. I'm 35 now.
2: Wow.
4: My second best friend, I met in seventh grade, 13. So we're 22 years in.
1: Wow.
4: And I met my husband in elementary when we were nine.
1: Damn. You into long-term friendships. I like that about you.
2: Elementary?
1: Now, hold on. So did the two best friends ever fight and try to battle over who's your bestie and who's not?
4: No. So one's from East Texas and one's from West Texas kind of thing. They're both actually really cool with each other. We all have a great time. They actually get along, so including my husband. So
2: that's dope.
4: My first best friend and my husband actually went to school together with all of us. So, yeah.
1: Wow, that is interesting. All right.
2: Yeah,
1: well, congrats on that.
2: Very.
1: Thank you so much for your call. Here's Rhonda. Rhonda, we're talking about besties. You got one?
5: Yes, ma'am. I have a best friend. We've been best friends for 41 years.
1: Rhonda.
2: That's a lot of love.
1: Yeah, where'd y'all meet?
5: We met in kindergarten. We had the same bully, and she told everybody not to play with us. So we made a pact to only play with each other, and we kept it forever.
1: That's beautiful.
2: I can tell Rhonda went to that best friend and said, let's jump him.
5: Well, you know, as we got a little older, I said that. But at the time, I was scary. So I was like, hey, you want to play together? Since everybody else don't want to play with us, let's just play with each other. And she was like, okay.
2: I love it.
5: So, yeah.
1: And y'all been good since.
5: And I love her.
1: Really?
2: Man, that's
5: We've
2: what's
5: been
2: up.
5: Best friends ever since.
2: Now, what's your best friend name? Since.
1: Yeah, what is her name, Rhonda?
5: Her name is Candace Ledbetter.
1: Candace. Now, and by the way, and I had to ask somebody else this, and I'm curious, you think Candace will, like, if you killed somebody and you called her and said, Candace, I need you to help me bury this person I killed, you think she'll help you? Or will she turn you in?
5: Oh, yeah.
1: She can't go turn you into the police?
5: Police, she on that. She got us.
1: I realize
5: she
1: I ain't no bestie.
5: Hide that body. Do whatever she
1: got
5: to do with it.
1: So I ain't gonna do that.
6: Candy's gonna respond like, what? The shovel in the car now.
1: Thank you, Rhonda.
5: I'm already on my way. She's gonna keep the duct tape ready.
1: All right. thank you for your call. I appreciate it. Hey, good morning. Good morning. Who's this?
7: This is Jesse. How you doing, DD?
1: Hey, Jesse. Y'all, it's Jesse.
2: Jesse.
1: All right, Jesse, listen. We're trying to figure out. You have any besties? You got a best friend?
7: Yeah, I have my homeboy. He's from, so I came from Germany in 81.
1: Mm-hmm.
7: And, I went to elementary school. We had that, you know how you had that field day?
1: Mm-hmm.
7: And we raced, and I beat him by a step. Mm-hmm. So we always had that little competitiveness, but I've been knowing him since 82.
2: Wow.
7: And,
2: crazy.
7: Yeah, so we graduated, whatever.
1: Mm-hmm.
7: He went to the Navy. I went to the Army. We lost contact for about 10 years.
1: Wow.
7: One day I was in a liquor store over here in Dallas. I was in a liquor store, and I seen him. He was bigger. Bald-headed, he was different looking. So he was kind of looking at me, and I was like, man, look at this dude. What did I do to him or something?
1: Mm-hmm.
7: But anyway, wound up being my best friend, ran into each other in 2005 again, and we've been locked in ever since.
6: That's dope, man.
2: That's
6: real.
2: That's what's up,
1: that
2: man.
1: Really is nice.
2: Damn, man.
1: Right? And is this a bestie that if you committed a crime, he'd have your back, or would he turn you into the police?
7: Oh, no, we going to get down.
2: Ain't no
7: we come from
2: down.
7: The PLW.
1: Damn.
7: Yeah, we come from the PLWs. Ain't no snitching over there.
1: All right. Okay. All right.
2: They doing the things.
1: All right. Well, thank you. I appreciate your call. Wow. I realized something then. I ain't no real good bestie. The more I think, because I ain't going to jail with one of my besties. Now, that ain't happening.
2: We already know that, though. We ain't going to put you in that bling.
1: Yeah, I'm not going to do it. What about you, JJ? If your bestie, Talkative Marvin, called you up and said, I killed somebody, you going
6: to
1: help?
6: I'm like, man, let me know what you, well, I need to put on your books.

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8: 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Not an easy task, right? In the book, Davies says critical thinking is really just instilling the habit to pause and ask, hang on a minute, is that right? Before you believe what you see. Now here's the best part. You can model this behavior at home. When you read something surprising, say something like, let's go look that up together. Use the word we, because we are all targets of these algorithms. 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And perhaps most important, just keep the conversation going with your teenager. Even if they say they don't want to talk, the thing is this. They probably really do. I'm Dr. Sanjay Gupta, helping you live a better life.
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0: 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Hi.
1: Well, hello.
0: Good morning to comedian J.J. Williamson.
2: Hey.
0: Trey G. Trey G did something the other day. He did something where you were giving us what, the pet peeves of men?
3: Yeah, the pet peeves of dating when you first talking to somebody, from a point of view of men. Now, the ladies did slide in my DM. They were not very appreciative, that I was just going at the ladies. So I had to give that energy back to the fellas.
1: Okay.
3: You see what I'm saying?
1: Okay.
3: On behalf of my ladies. Now, I did actually put up a Instagram poll, and I took some questions. So follow me right now, AYE_TreyG, because sometimes
1: please.
3: I think I'm going to start doing that more. Mm. You see what I'm saying? Mm. I'm going to start posing questions and seeing if the listeners can give me the answers, so then I can have a little bit better of a sample size.
0: Gotcha. Okay.
3: You
0: all
3: dig
0: right.
3: what I'm saying?
0: I like that.
3: Better of a sample size. So these are some of the things that ladies hate that fellas do.
0: Okay.
3: When you first start dating somebody. Okay, how about this one? Dry texting. The lady said they hate dry texters.
0: What's a dry texter?
3: Hey. What you doing?
1: K. Bet.
3: Nothing.
1: Yeah.
3: You know what I'm saying?
1: Ladies hate
3: when a dude does not give them good conversation.
1: Okay.
3: Which I do actually understand that one. Because I ain't gonna lie, I hate it when ladies don't give good conversation.
2: But I don't write me three paragraphs and think you finna get another three paragraphs. You gonna get the clip notes.
3: Damn.
2: I'm just gonna let you know now.
3: But I ain't gonna lie to you, if it's three paragraphs, that means she interested. So just show interest back.
2: Three paragraphs?
0: No, yes. I don't know if she's interested. She just had to get something off her chest.
3: Yeah, that might be right, too. Okay, this one was a big one. And I noticed that a lot of the ladies said this one. Fellas be asking for sex too soon.
0: Yeah.
3: They be wanting to do it too soon. And they only text you late at night, too. Yeah. Hey, what you doing? You up? What you got going?
2: On my way.
3: Yeah.
0: Back in the day, you couldn't ask me for sex too soon. Because if you ask for sex too soon, then I'm going to ask, what label we got too soon?
3: Shut up.
2: Damn.
0: Oh, yeah. I fall in love. Back in the day, I fall in love after sex. After sex, I was like, we getting married?
2: Right, for real.
3: Yeah, facts. I ain't going to lie. When it come to you, I ain't know it was too soon.
2: Yeah, for real.
3: I thought it was only a too late.
2: Too late. Yeah.
0: There was some too soon.
3: There was some too soon. It was like two of them.
2: Right.
3: It was a couple.
0: Oh, no.
3: Oh, damn. All right. Well, there it goes.
0: Hey, you give me a beer. Too soon.
3: That's foul.
2: Six pack today.
3: That's so foul. These are some of the pet peeves that the ladies hate when it comes to the fellas. Still entertaining your female exes.
0: Oh, yeah.
3: Yeah, the ladies.
0: I got a problem with that.
3: Ladies do not like it when you still entertaining them exes. Questionable friends. Oh, who is that? That's my cousin. It ain't your cousin. Who is that? That's my homie. That's my sister. Is she your sister or she like a sister?
0: Yeah, I don't like that one.
2: Yeah, that's key right there.
0: I be like, is that blood,
2: is
0: sister?
2: She like, yeah, facts. For real.
3: Facts. I ain't gonna lie to you.
2: Damn sister.
0: Play sister?
3: Man, that's a slippery slope. That's a slippery slope. Acting different in person, you act through text messages. So when, you know, sometimes the fellas, they get all this confidence. They be good at talking.
0: Yeah,
3: through text, over the phone. But then when you see them in person, it be like, hey.
2: Right. He in the back.
3: Hey,
2: be like, where your man at? He over there.
3: They turn into a totally different person.
2: They do. Yeah,
3: ain't no more charisma. Ain't no personality. None of that. And the ladies hate that. Give them the ick, they say. These are pet peeves that the ladies have when it comes to the fellas. I'm just seeing where things go. When men say that, it literally is going to turn a woman off.
0: Oh, hell yeah.
3: I just want to see where things go.
0: Mm-mm.
3: That just shows you ain't got no plan.
0: None.
3: You ain't really trying to do nothing. Mm-mm. None of that. How about this one? Not planning dates or expecting her to do all the work.
0: Yeah, we don't like that. Yeah, we get
2: y'all
0: tired
2: like
0: of
2: us to take control.
0: Yeah, take control. Plan the date. Plan something, man.
3: Yeah.
0: Damn.
3: I like to do that.
0: And don't do a typical dinner. Make it something nice, you know, and put some
2: thought.
0: Yeah.
3: Well, see, but I just feel like sometimes with the dinner, it's us getting to talk to each other.
0: True.
3: You know what I'm saying?
0: Yeah.
3: I need to see if I actually like you to put that much effort in.
2: Amen.
0: You know, they say nowadays, Trey, you're supposed to go on a date, like go to a grocery store. You ain't never heard that?
3: Oh, I did hear that.
0: You're supposed to go shopping and now you really talk.
3: Yeah.
0: And you see what,
3: and you see she got her food stamp card with her.
0: Shut up.
2: Damn.
3: That's how I be looking at it. What that food stamp card finna do? Come on, let's see. How about this one? Poor hygiene or grooming. Ladies hate poor hygiene when it comes to a man. They want you to have your nails clipped. They want you to have them clean. They want you to be well groomed.
2: Yeah.
3: All of that, which I understand that one too. Mm-hmm.
2: Push your cuticles back too.
3: Yeah. Eric Benet said it the other day. Watch between that crack.
0: Now that's nasty.
3: No, that's true though.
2: That's true though.
3: It's really true.
2: Man.
3: It's really true.
2: Catch my drawers on the floor.
3: And they crispy.
4: Oh. Over.
3: Crispy Okay, how about this? Was this one the last one? Being overly jealous or possessive. They say women hate it when men are overly jealous or possessive. So, fellas, just be cool, man.
2: Yeah, man. Have just a little confidence about what you're doing.
3: Big face.
2: Have some confidence.
0: Big All right. Well, thank you for those tips. I appreciate that, Trey G.
3: Hopefully the fellas take notice.
0: Yeah, hopefully.
3: Yes.
0: Oh,
3: they take
0: it. All right, it's Dee Dee in the morning.
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0: It's Dee Dee in the morning along with comedian J.J. Williamson and Trey G coming up on the show this hour. 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All right, you guys, remember about the Dee Dee McGuire Foundation. 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Coming up, everybody, dating somebody going through a divorce, or maybe it was you. We want to know your situation, how it ended up. All right. 833 talk to Dee Dee.
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0: It's Dee Dee in the morning. A Big Easy 102.9. Good morning. It's Dee Dee in the morning. We're all here. All right, everybody. Let's have a conversation right now. It's time to have a conversation about something.
1: Mm.
0: Well, good morning, first of all.
1: Good morning to you.
0: Good morning.
1: Yeah, good morning to you.
2: Good morning, Dee
1: Dee. Luscious.
0: Yeah, well, good morning.
2: Not luscious.
0: Thank you. I appreciate that.
1: Okay.
2: Good morning to you.
0: Let's have a conversation about something that Remy Ma just recently said. If you guys haven't heard, take a listen at this.
3: How much longer are you willing to be in a relationship with somebody's husband?
4: Pause.
3: Okay.
4: Pause. Because that's not somebody's husband.
3: Okay.
4: Papoose filed for divorce. Y'all hate to say that word, but it's the word that's out there.
3: Okay.
4: He filed for divorce because he's serious about me. I'm not with somebody's husband. They say that because they want that to be the narrative, but that's not it. People go through divorces and breakups more than anything in the world. That's why it's such a big talk.
2: Oh, we know.
3: Oh, I just got divorced.
2: Oh, well, I'm in one right now.
4: He's going through the process. He's been through the court. It is what it is.
0: Okay.
1: Yeah.
2: Wow.
0: All right.
1: She had to clear that up real quick.
2: Yeah.
1: She said, how long?
0: But she said he's not somebody's husband.
1: Right.
0: He's going through a divorce because he filed for divorce. But if you're still going through a divorce, you're still married though, right?
1: Legally, I guess,
2: yeah,
1: right?
2: Yeah, legally. On papers, you are. Right. Yeah.
1: Technically.
2: Yeah.
0: Do you date when you're going through a divorce? Should you?
2: You can. Mm. You can. I'm going to ask you whether y'all really stand in this divorce.
0: Mm-hmm.
2: I'm going to ask you how long you think this process is going to take.
0: Mm-hmm.
2: And are you considering or maybe possibly going to get back together? If you hesitant about some of that thing, then I'm going to be hesitant about our relationship.
0: Okay.
2: A little bit.
0: So I'm curious about this. Trey, we were talking off the air. You said you were in a situation similar?
1: Oh, yeah. You done brought my business on this radio.
2: I'm talking about live.
1: Yeah. You just put me on the spot, didn't you? We was talking off air, and you didn't say it.
2: Yes, I did.
0: Well, Trey, I always tell people, anything to go on in here, I got to talk about it.
1: Damn. I understand now.
0: So you were in a situation similar?
1: Yeah. I was talking to this woman who was going through a divorce at the time,
0: mm-hmm.
1: And me and her were dating.
0: Mm-hmm.
1: Yeah, we were dating, like, seriously dating. I don't really see an issue with it, honestly. I think that it's okay if you and the person that you were married to have an understanding that y'all aren't getting back together. This is final and everything is clear. Now, when it's like murky water, when it's murky, when them lines is a little bit blurred,
0: mm-hmm.
1: That's when you get into sneaky territory. Cause now it's like you playing with folks.
0: Yeah.
1: You know what I'm saying? You might potentially get back with your husband or your wife and you got me on the side over here.
0: When we've heard instances like that.
1: Yeah, 100%. Yeah.
2: Especially when that water murky.
0: Yeah, that's scary when it's murky water.
2: That's scary when it's murky.
0: You gotta put your feet in there.
2: Yeah, oh my God, you don't tell them what's up under there.
0: Yeah,
1: clowns.
2: Yeah,
1: clowns.
2: Yeah, okay. For real though.
0: I'm gonna open the phones up this morning, and we're gonna talk about that dating while going through a divorce.
1: Mm.
0: I want to know, have you done that? How did it end up?
1: Mm.
0: I want to know how it ended up. Were you the person going through a divorce and you started dating?
1: Yo.
0: Did you end up with that person you were dating, or did you go back to your wife or husband.
1: And I also think, too, that there probably should be, like, the mature person in me thinks that there should be a period where you single. Because you just getting out of a relationship, a marriage, you probably ain't ready to just jump into something.
0: But there are some people who are just relationship people, too.
1: Some people are like this, like monkey balls, right? You just go right from this one to the next one.
0: Oh, damn. I ain't thinking of it like the monkey balls.
1: All right.
2: Because that monkey ball can be kind of close.
1: I can't stand you.
0: That monkey?
2: It depends on how you grab it.
1: Oh, yeah. Get out of here.
2: No, I ain't gonna get out of here.
0: This show is silly.
2: I ain't it,
0: all right. We want to know, have you ever been in that situation, what Clarissa Shields is talking about? Have you ever been dating somebody who was going through a divorce, and how did it end up? Did you end up with them, or did they go back to their man or woman, their husband or wife?
1: That's tough.
0: You can remain anonymous this morning when you call us, all right? Hit us up right now at 833. Talk to Dee Dee.
2: That's 833-825-5233.
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0: 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Good morning. It's Didi in the morning. We're talking about divorce. We're talking about dating while going through a divorce. Has it happened to you? Clarissa Shields came out and said, yeah, Papoose is still married to Remy Ma, but he's my man and he wants to be with me and he filed for divorce because he likes me.
1: Facts.
0: That's what she said. So we want to know if you've been through it. Here is G. Hey, G.
2: What's going on, Miss Lady?
0: All right. Ain't nothing, Mr. Sir. I love that, Miss Lady.
3: Mr. Sir.
0: Oh, I like that.
4: Who is this? This is Miss Lady.
0: I love when somebody called me Miss Lady.
4: Miss Lady.
0: Damn, I like it. All right, I'm sorry. I just had to let you know how much I like that, G. Oh,
4: hey, G, you had her scratching the old scalp.
0: Hey, G, so listen, how do you feel about dating while going through a divorce? Did you do it?
2: Well, I was the person that done it, and I don't see nothing wrong with it. As like my boy said, as long as it's an understanding between the two parties. But I was so in a rush to get away from my demon.
3: Damn.
1: Not my demon.
0: Damn. How long were you married, G? How long were you married?
2: We were married 7 years, together five. But, man, worst time of my life.
4: Damn.
3: I can tell.
2: I'm 38. She's 8 years older than me, but she acted younger than me, so I had to get away from that. It was always wanting to go to the young people events and... No, I wasn't with him, so I had to let that ride.
0: Yeah, I get
4: it.
0: Damn, G. So, G, you didn't go back to your wife. You were like, I'm out.
2: Oh, no. The man that she married right now, he going through it.
1: Oh, God. Oh, God. And it wasn't his wife. It was his demon.
4: It was his demon.
1: What he said.
0: All right. Thank you, G. We appreciate your call, all right? I'm glad you're doing better. All right. Thank you. Thank you, Mr. Sir. Here is D. Hey, D.
5: Hey,
0: we got a lot of men calling. All right.
1: That was ripping. Yes, Lord.
0: So listen, we were talking about, you know, let me see. Clarissa Shields is saying she's dating Papoose, but he is still married to Remy Ma. A lot of people are like, wait a minute. You in a relationship with somebody's husband and all this and that. Hmm. What do you think about dating while going through a divorce? Have you ever been in that situation?
5: So I'm currently still going through a divorce right now.
1: Oh, wow.
5: And I'm also dating someone that she recently got divorced.
0: Oh,
1: okay. Okay,
5: but we've been in a relationship for a few years while she was going through the process. But
0: what was taking so long?
5: As far as married, you know.
0: Wait, hold on a second. First of all, D, you're going through a divorce now, right?
5: Yes, ma'am.
0: When did you guys file for divorce? How long ago?
5: I would say it's been a few years. You know, this is a long process.
0: Is it really? Because how come I see some people who are divorced in 2 months, and then y'all are saying divorce takes years?
1: Right.
5: Well, that's for the people that's financially able to go ahead and get it done.
0: Okay.
1: That makes sense.
4: So is that your only setback because of the financial situation?
5: Yeah, we have a little custody agreement that's already done, so it's just the finances.
1: Let me ask you this, D. Now, like, when you found out your ex-wife was dating, did it bother you? Did it make you feel some kind of way? Like, assuming that she's dating, too. Would it bother you, or did it bother you when you found out, or if you found out?
5: Well, I started dating first after we separated.
1: Oh, yeah.
5: But I was happy when she finally got somebody because she was using that. Oh, you're still my husband no matter what you do. So there is that factor as well.
4: Right. Okay.
1: That makes sense.
0: Right. Well, thank you for your call. We appreciate it, D. All right, so that's what we're talking about this morning. Clarissa Shields came out. Somebody said to her, girl, how you feel about being in a relationship with somebody's husband? Because, you know, Papoose is legally still married to Remy Ma. She's like, wait.
1: At the same time, too, Remy living her life, too.
0: Yeah.
1: She's been seen out with battle rappers, dating, trashing Papoose and Clarissa, all types of stuff.
0: Yeah, so we want to know, has this happened to you? You've been in a situation where you've been dating somebody going through a divorce, or maybe it was you. Mm-hmm. You going through a divorce and dating right now. We want to know your situation, how it ended up. All right, you can remain anonymous when you call us. 833 talk to Didi.
4: That's 833-825-5233.
0: It's Didi in the morning.

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0: 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Good morning, Dee Dee, in the morning. Listen, we were talking about Clarissa Shields. She made a statement, and she's like, okay, somebody said, why are you in a relationship with somebody else's husband? Clarissa's like, wait a minute, he's going through a divorce. Take a listen.
1: How much longer are you willing to be in a relationship with somebody's husband?
2: Pause.
1: Okay.
2: Pause, because that's not somebody's husband.
1: Okay.
2: Papoose filed for divorce. Y'all hate to say that word, but it's the word that's out there. He filed for divorce because he's serious about me. I'm not with somebody's husband. They say that because they want that to be the narrative, but that's not it. People go through divorces and breakups more than anything in the world. That's why it's such a big talk.
3: Oh, we know.
1: Oh, I just got divorced.
3: Oh, well, I'm in one right now.
0: I love when everybody starts laughing, though.
4: Yeah. Stop. How they laugh again? Oh, no.
0: And we sound like it right now.
4: Oh, no.
0: What's all right. Hey, listen.
4: Hell no. Nah.
0: Okay. Oh, it was anonymous, everyone.
4: Anonymous. Okay.
0: All right, so anonymous, let's talk about it. You ever dated somebody while going through a divorce? Was it you, them, what? Tell me.
5: Well, it's crazy because I just got my divorce finalized yesterday.
4: Oh,
0: congratulations then. Good for you.
4: Yeah.
5: Thank you. Congrats, absolutely, because my ex-wife, first of all, I'm her fourth wife, and she's already, she started dating and in a full-fledged relationship, calling her wife, and at this point, I just think that she needs to go get some mental help because... At some point, who is the common denominator here?
0: Right.
4: That's real. Right. Now, have you started dating yourself since y'all have been separated, I guess, for a little minute?
5: Yeah, I'm actually dating, not in a full-fledged relationship.
4: Right, right. Do you think that she was probably talking to the person who she's in a relationship with now while y'all were still together, or do you think that happened?
5: Absolutely. Because the young lady said that I moved out in September, and I had to send her receipts that I didn't move out into March. So, they were already in a full-fledged, long-distance relationship. And I prayed and I asked God to reveal it to me, and he did on TikTok. And there you go.
4: Not on TikTok.
0: Got it. TikTok. God did that. Wait, hold on a second. God did that on TikTok.
4: On TikTok.
5: Oh, yeah. He sent it to my email.
4: Can I get his email?
5: It's a notification.
4: Can I get his email address from you?
0: How long were y'all married?
5: It's crazy because I talked to y'all before because I was so excited that I was marrying for the first time. We met January the 1st of last year. We got engaged February and then got married April.
0: And then now you're going through a divorce. You went through a divorce in July.
5: A year later. He filed April the 23rd.
0: Oh, wow.
4: Things changed quick.
5: Well, that's because, you know, you want something different, and then it didn't even pan out to be what you wanted it to be. So now you got to stick with it.
4: Right. It's okay. Yeah, I figured it out.
5: I'm good. Yeah,
0: all right. So, Anonymous, you're not dating right now.
5: I'm dating, not in a full relationship.
0: Okay. Will you get married again, you think?
5: That's a good question because I only wanted to do it one time. I don't believe in divorce.
0: Right.
5: So I actually wanted to work out my marriage. But it takes two. I don't know. I'm praying about it. That's another thing I need God to send me.
0: What? Somebody to love or somebody who loves you?
5: Somebody to love, but somebody to show me genuineness.
4: Real.
5: And that's what I need. Okay. Communication, loyalty, all of that.
0: Right. Okay. Well, thank you so much for your call and your honesty.
4: Indeed.
0: We appreciate you. All right, Anonymous?
5: Thank you.
0: All right. So, again, it was all about how do you feel about dating while going through a divorce. That was crazy.
4: Yeah, I wanted
0: to get all in her business a little bit
4: this
0: more.
4: This one right here? It sounded like that business run deep.
0: It did. All right. Well, listen, we ran out of time talking to her. Here's the deal. If you want to talk to us about this, you've been in a situation where you're dating somebody going through a divorce, and maybe you were dating while going through a divorce, hit me up at Dee Dee in the morning.
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0: It's Dee Dee in the Morning on Big Easy 102.9. It's Dee Dee in the Morning, and JJ Williamson wants to talk to us about clothes. He wants to, he's like, you're a fashionista.
1: I'm almost Met Gala.
2: You sound so defeated trying to say it.
1: Gala.
2: You got it?
0: Gala.
1: Yeah, Gala.
0: Gala.
1: It's Gala?
0: I don't know. Go ahead.
1: Yeah. But we all love clothes. We all love clothes, man. We love putting on some clothes, man, in different situations. So I feel like, man, there are categories of clothes for certain things.
2: Okay.
1: There are definitely a lot of different clothes out here, but you wear them for certain, you know, functions or events and everything, man. Mm-hmm. So, like, for clothes, man, you know, we all got pajamas.
0: Mm-hmm.
1: You got to wear pajamas. Those clothes right there are strictly for the house and in the bed.
0: Well,
1: oh, God. Now, we got to stop running to the store. We got to stop getting on the plane.
0: Running to the school,
1: you know, to pick up your kids, man. You got to wear pajamas strictly for going to bed and lounging around the house.
0: Now, do you wear pajamas at home? Like, do you have, like, a silk pair of pajamas or something or anything?
1: Yeah, I got a set.
0: Do you really?
2: You got a set?
1: I got a set.
2: I ain't seen a set of pajamas in a while.
1: Yeah.
0: Wow.
1: I got a short sleeve.
0: Do you wear it? Do you wear them a lot?
1: I do.
0: Okay.
1: Yeah, I got a couple of them.
0: Trey, you got any pajamas at home?
2: I have clothes that I keep as pajamas, but not sets.
1: Oh, you got no set?
2: I got white tees and drawers.
1: Damn. All right, go to the door like that, dude.
0: Hold on a second. Trey walking through the house looking like a 5-year-old.
2: Yeah. 100%.
0: With his little tiny onesies and a t-shirt.
2: Eating a bowl of cereal.
1: Right. Come on, pick me up. Come on, pick me up. Read a book to me, mama. Come on. Yeah. All right. Oh, God. Now, here's another category, man. You know, spend the night clothes.
0: Mm.
1: Spend the night when you're going somewhere to spend the night, man. You should not wear your school clothes, your good clothes, the clothes you go to the club.
2: Yo.
1: Those are not spend the night clothes. Spend the night clothes is just some that you just lounge around knowing you ain't going nowhere, knowing you probably ain't going to see nobody. So you got to have a certain part of clothes that's for only spending the night. Okay? Here's another one. Church clothes.
0: Yes.
1: Yo. Now, you got to have outfits for church, man. Stop wearing the same outfit that you wore to the club to church.
0: Yes.
1: You know, you shouldn't go in there smelling like marijuana or Black and Miles.
2: Or Don Julio.
1: Or Don Julio. Or my favorite drink, Woodford Reserve.
2: Oh, God.
1: You shouldn't go in there burping all that in the name of Jesus.
2: Oh, God.
0: You try to say amen, but you burp.
1: But you burp. Yeah.
2: Pastor in there talking about, who smell like a tequila
1: song? Yeah.
2: In the choir.
1: Right. The pastor going to be like, somebody show attended happy hour. Again, these are just different categories of clothes. Mm-hmm. You got PE clothes.
0: Okay.
2: Oh, yeah.
1: Come on now, PE clothes. These are clothes that you know you're going to get musty.
2: Yeah.
1: You know you're going to get dirty and everything, man. So you got to separate those clothes, man, for PE only. When you outside activities, a gym.
0: Hey, did y'all ever, your mom or anybody ever wash your PE clothes? But like Monday through Friday, anybody, when y'all wash them? At the end of the week?
1: End of the week. Y'all must have been funk. Yeah.
0: Think about it.
1: I'm like, Mama, you know I'm supposed to wear this on Thursday? Well, where?
2: Like, damn, Mama.
1: I just had it on Tuesday. Like, you know PE Tuesday and Thursday. I think these things wash right here, man. You got play outside clothes.
0: Uh-huh.
1: Yep. Now, these are the clothes that you really don't give a damn about.
0: Okay, are those like the after-school clothes? Like you have to take off your good school clothes?
1: You take off your good school clothes. You can't wear your school clothes and go outside and play.
0: No.
1: Your mama will have a fit. Take them clothes off, boy. I'm not washing this week. I'm not washing this week right here. Here's another category of clothes. Them lost and found clothes.
0: Uh-huh.
1: Them clothes that, you know, somebody left a jacket or a shirt.
0: At school.
1: Or at the playground or, you know, at the mall.
2: Yep.
1: You have to go through that and go in there. Like, did I leave my jacket? Go in there, look in that box. Look at that box. Be full.
2: And it be stinky, too.
1: It be stinky. Yeah. Now, one time I lost a jacket, man, and I couldn't find that one and looked in that box. I saw a jacket that I like.
0: I was going to say, you saw one that looked just like yours. You just got it.
2: I did, too.
1: Yeah, I did, too. But you look at the tag, your mama done wrote on it, say Bill.
2: Stop. You get in the car, your mama say, who jacket is that?
1: Oh, my God.
0: They be knowing, didn't they?
1: They know. They do. Yeah, yeah. Ooh, here's another cat. Hand-me-downs.
0: Mm-hmm.
1: The one that you used to wear.
0: Oh, I love hand-me-downs.
1: The hand-me-downs. I ain't gonna lie. I will rock some hand-me-downs.
0: Yeah. My mama had a friend. She was the only child. So that meant they about her good clothes. So oh, I used to get her bag. My mama go and visit. I'd be like, Mom, you got any hand-me-downs from her, from Angela?
1: Right. But see, you so tall, but I think that was rather difficult.
2: Yeah.
0: You don't think they were Angela's clothes? They were her mom's?
1: Yeah, probably mom. Yeah, you had to get them big. You had to get the daddy clothes. Yeah. You so long and tall.
2: Getting auntie clothes.
1: Yeah, you couldn't hand yours down. Well, you can hand them down. They had to just go to get them altered.
0: Shut up. Okay, yeah. Go ahead. Yeah.
1: So again, these are just, I thought was some dope, different categories of clothes
0: thank
1: for
0: you.
1: People to wear.
0: Thank you, JJ.
1: Fast. You're very welcome.
0: Nice.
1: Okay, thank you.
0: You took us back there.
1: Yeah,
0: all right.
1: Absolutely.
0: It's Dee Dee in the morning.
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0: It's Didi in the morning, along with Trey G and comedian J.J. Williamson. 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If you can't get through on the phone lines, sign up to play. Do it right now. Hit me up at Didi in the morning. That's D-E-D-E in the morning.
1: You can tab in with me right now. AYE_TreyG. 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
0: 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Let us know if you want to play that game. You're checking out Didi in the morning.
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0: best mix of R&B, Big Easy, 102.9. It's Dee Dee in the morning, along with Trey G and comedian J.J. Williamson. 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All right, we gave away tens of thousands of dollars with our $1,000 minute game this year, and we want to give away even more. If you can't get through on the phone lines, sign up to play. Do it right now. Hit me up at Dee Dee in the morning. That's D-E-D-E in the morning.
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0: Hit us up. Let us know if you want to play that game. You're checking out Dee Dee in the morning.

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0: It's Dee Dee in the morning on Big Easy 102.9. Good morning. It's Dee Dee in the morning. There is Trey G, a comedian, JJ Williamson. We got $1,000 we're about to give somebody, but this is so true. It has happened to me. Anybody heard about this or have you experienced phantom phone vibration?
1: Phantom
0: phone vibration. It's where you feel your phone is vibrating when it's not. Every now and then I'll be sitting there and I feel like my leg is vibrating, like my phone, and my phone is nowhere on my body.
1: Yeah. Sometimes, yeah, especially when you drive and you'll sit your phone on your lap and you'll be like, dang, was that a vibration or was it the road?
0: 100%. I don't know. I didn't know what you were getting ready to say, Trey. You said you set it on your lap. Oh. Is that the vibration of the phone, or is somebody happy to see me, or am I happy to see someone?
2: Okay. Yo, get your big freak out.
3: Show made them blood. Yeah.
4: Want a grand? Get it done in 60 seconds. With the $1,000 minute game.
0: Love,
4: a DD in the morning exclusive.
0: Is that a vibration or are you just happy to see somebody? Yeah. Hey, good morning. Who's this?
5: Montrell.
0: Hey, Montrell.
1: Trail.
0: Tell us about you, Montrell. What you up to? Are you at work?
5: Yes, ma'am. I'm on the job right now.
1: Yeah.
0: Let's spin the wheel.
6: DJ Cruz. JJ from the SIP.
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6: $10 bonus.
1: Come on, man. All right, Trail, I'm going to get you this $1,000, hopefully, so you don't have to use your chick. I'm going to read you the 10 questions. If you don't know the answer, what you going to say, big dog?
5: Pass.
1: That's right. Then we're going to spin the block. We're going to answer it again, and we got to go fast, all right? First question, what was your very first job?
5: Working at Trace Drive-In.
1: What was the first car you owned?
5: Mustang.
1: Aubrey Graham is the birth name of which rapper?
5: Pass.
1: Which organ pumps blood throughout your body?
5: Heart.
1: Yeah. How old is rapper Future?
5: 37, 38, 39, 40, 41, 41, 42, 43,
1: 44. There you go. Which president has a beer named after them? A beer.
5: Bush.
1: Ooh, close. That was a good one. Uh-huh. That's good. What was the fifth question that I asked you? Number five.
5: Which president had a beer named after them?
1: Which NFL legend is Dee Dee a fan of?
5: Tom Brady.
3: Surely.
1: What does HMU stand for? I almost said it.
5: H-U-M?
1: H-M-U.
5: Pass.
1: Spell the word decorations.
5: Pass.
1: Aubrey Graham is the birth name of which rapper?
5: Aubrey Graham.
1: Dang, I thought he had it. That's
0: all me right. Too. 6 out of 10. What you missed was this one. Aubrey Graham is the birth name of which rapper? Drake.
1: Mm-hmm.
0: Which president has a beer named after them? John Adams.
1: I liked his answer. It's spelled different.
0: It's spelled different. B-U-S-C-A. No, I'm not. All right. Listen. HMU stands for Hit Me Up and Decorations. D-E-C-O-R-A-T-I-O-N-S. So you got, let's see, 6 out of 10. You're going to get $10 every correct answer, right? If we added up, it's $60. You also spun the wheel and got an extra 10 anyway. $70.
1: Hey, sorry, Trail. The Grinch said you can't get it. How the Grinch stole the $1,000 minigame.
0: It wasn't named after Bush. Beer is not named after him.
1: Grinch.
0: Fine. So listen, $70 coming to you. Do me a favor. Tell everybody the show that gave you a shot at $1,000.
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3: Here's another Dee Dee's Day Fail.
0: All right, so listen, you guys. So this is Paula. Paula wants to be, of course, on the Day Fail. Paula, you there?
4: Yeah, hey, girl, what's up?
0: All right, Paula, welcome to the show. Now, let's find out what's going on. First of all, tell us a little bit about you, how you met this man, and the date. Let's go.
4: So I met this great guy on Bumble. We had a few drinks at Spoken Word Bar because we both like spoken word.
0: Nice.
4: Okay. Sat on the patio, great time. We even snuck in like a little kiss at the end of the night, you know? Mm-hmm. Yeah. But now, I don't know. He gives like short answers on text. He's avoiding answering me when I'm texting him. I don't know. I want to go back out with him though.
5: Mm-hmm. Okay.
0: So wait. You're saying he's giving you short answers on text. So when you first met him, you guys were what? Talking every night? Were you guys sitting long texts or something?
4: Yeah. I mean, we had a pretty steady flow going. So I don't know what happened.
0: By the way, what was the guy's name?
4: No, Brandon.
0: His name was Brandon?
4: Yeah.
0: All right. So you and Brandon go out. You guys meet on Bumble. You go out. You guys, when you met him, like, what did he look like? You know, what were your thoughts?
4: Girl, he was so hot. He was like 2 to 3 inches taller than me, which is perfect because I don't like him too tall.
0: Uh-huh.
4: Dark hair, muscular. Like, he drives trucks for Frito-Lay. So, like, you know, you would think not a good body, but he works out a lot.
0: Mm-hmm. So, everybody, we are talking to Paula. She went on a date with a guy named Brandon. She's looking for him now because he's hiding from her almost. She says that she texts him now and he sends you one-word answers or what?
4: Yeah, it's just like short answers. Sometimes he's not responding. I don't know what's up. I listen to the show. I want Dee Dee to call him. I want to listen, but I don't want to join the conversation. Oh. I just want to know what's up.
0: Okay.
4: Just a nice night.
0: Mm-hmm.
5: Well, how was you looking? I mean, was you dressed and impressed? Did you, you know, did you have like a teasing outfit on? Were you?
4: Yeah, I always look fly. Okay.
0: Come on, yes. Now, Paula. Paula says she is always fly. Okay.
5: My bad.
0: So what is the story? Is you said though early on you were saying you guys really had a good time that you ended up even getting a kiss, right?
4: Oh yes.
0: It was a real kiss.
4: A real good kiss.
0: Oh really? It wasn't
4: real good.
0: It wasn't a pet.
5: And that's key.
0: Yeah.
5: That's truly key. If the chemistry is good with the kiss, then that means something. That means you should be able to see him again.
4: It was a kiss. It was a, we will be seeing each other again, if not later, a kiss. Okay?
0: So wait a minute. Now, here's the other question. Were you guys drinking a lot? Because sometimes, you know, you'll give a kiss to somebody when you're drinking, right? You know, were y'all drinking a lot?
4: No. 2 to 3 drinks each. That's 2 to 3?
0: Two, get me drunk.
5: Yeah, I'll tell you.
0: I'm drunk on 2 glasses of wine, so I don't know.
4: I mean, we each had some mixed drinks. I mean, nothing, not a big deal for
0: Paula,
4: a night out. I mean, we were out for a couple of

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1: Good morning. Let's take a look at the roads. Some light congestion on 55 southbound between 442 and I-12, and a couple minor accidents around the city you should be aware of. There's a crash on Bullard Avenue at Maxine Drive, another crash at Peniston Street at Clara Street, an accident on Sarah Street at Paris Avenue, and another at Tulane Avenue at South Claiborne Avenue. 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I'm Garrett Loudon.
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1: Good morning. Let's take a look at the roads. Some light congestion on 55 southbound between 442 and I-12, and a couple minor accidents around the city you should be aware of. There's a crash on Bullard Avenue at Maxine Drive, another crash at Peniston Street at Clara Street, an accident on Sarah Street at Paris Avenue, and another at Tulane Avenue at South Claiborne Avenue. 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
22: Today is a WD issue first warning weather impact day. We're looking at isolated heavy downpours possible throughout the day, especially for the first half of the day, then becoming more spotty for the afternoon. There is a chance for a few areas to see localized flooding. Highs reach 87 to 92 degrees as we get to tonight. Most of that rain clears out. Another round of rain, though, as we look ahead to a Saturday. Not an all-day washout, though. From the WD issue first warning weather center, I'm Raven Richard.
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3: Here's another DD's date fail.
0: Talking to Paula. Paula went out on a date with a guy named Brandon. Paula, you said you guys met on Bumble. Is that right?
4: Yeah.
0: And then you guys went to a bar. It was the spoken word bar, as you put it. Uh-huh. And then and then you guys had a good time. You had drinks. You guys kissed. You said very well, very nice kiss.
4: Yes, very good kiss.
0: All right. Well, listen, we're going to call this guy Brandon. When we call him, you got to be quiet, okay?
4: Okay.
0: All right, here we go. Here we go.
5: Hello?
0: Hi, is Brandon there?
5: Speaking.
0: Hey, Brandon. This? Brandon. Hey, it's the radio station. Dee Dee in the Morning, Trey G and comedian J.J. Williamson. How you doing?
5: Oh.
0: Yep. Yep.
5: I'm good. How are you?
0: You're talking to some radio people. We're doing great. Listen, here's the deal. You went on a date with a girl named Paula. We want to know how it went and what happened.
5: She's real cool. She's earthy, but...
0: Yeah, what do you mean she's earthy?
5: Alright, so, like, she was dope, but she had, like, the worst smell ever.
6: Mm-mm. When you say smell, like, I mean, she didn't bathe, or, I mean, she came from the gym, or...
5: Bro, that was, like... You know, like, when you go to your grandma's house as a kid and it just smells weird?
6: Oh, wow. Not the grandmama house.
0: What you mean it smells like the grandmama house, though? I don't understand that one.
5: Man, it's just like, I don't know if it's old medicine, if it's old stuff. I don't know what it'd be, but it'd be smelling. I thought it's the people at the bar, because they seem kind of earthy, or they're earthy people there. But, like, afterwards I walked her to a car. I leaned in for, like, a quick little kiss. I'm a sophisticated dude. I can't be with no stinky b****s, you know?
0: Uh-oh! Okay, wait. You guys went to, what was the name of the place? You guys went to a bar or something, right? Was it, what was it, Brandon?
5: I don't even remember the name of the bar. It was just so stinky. That's, my memory of that night is just trying to survive, you know? Like, I was like, mate, I even, at one point, I was like, you know, there's a lot of people here. Mm-hmm. And I pulled out my mask and I put it on. Because I was like, I can't take this, you know?
0: Wow. You know what? Hold on a second. I got to be real with you, Brandon. She's on the line, and we got to bring her in. Hello? Hey. Oh. Paula? Paula!
4: Yo, you ever heard of essential oils, you dumb mother? You serious, bro? Uh-oh.
5: I've heard of essential oils. That smells nice. You smell terrible.
0: Oh!
4: Baby, you don't understand.
0: What?
4: You don't understand. I'm allergic to certain soaps. I can't wear deodorant. See? I got to do what I got to do, okay? So I use essential oils. So don't be coming at me like that.
5: I'm just saying, don't be coming at me like that. Keep a distance, social distance a bit if you're going to be on that tip.
0: Yeah.
4: I mean, you act like I didn't smell good. Bro, I smelled so good. I looked good. I was hot.
0: Wait,
4: you're going to miss out on an opportunity with me.
0: Paula, so are you wearing the sandalwood oils? Are you wearing, what kind of oils? Like, what kind of oils are they?
4: I mean, it's all a mixture of oils. You can look it up online to see which ones go best together for your body type.
0: Mm-hmm. Uh-huh.
4: And that's what I did.
0: Okay.
4: And, you know, there's lavender. There's all sorts of stuff. And I try to smell really nice because I can't do... what everybody else does.
0: Right.
4: I can't be a basic bitch that Brandon wants, it is what it is.
0: All right. Yeah, Brandon, she smells like lavender. You just don't understand.
4: I use a lot of different things to keep my body in check.
0: Yeah, I'm sorry. All right, you're getting mad at me.
4: You're just wigging out over nothing.
0: Yeah, okay. Listen, here's the deal. Okay, it sounds like you guys got started off to the wrong. You really liked him, right, Paula?
4: Yeah, I did. Before I found out he was a f***ing ass.
0: Well, but he didn't understand the oils now. He can't be that just because he didn't understand the oils. A lot of us don't. But anyway, so he doesn't understand. But what about this? What if I send you guys out together on a date? What if I pay for it and send you guys back out on a date? Would you go? Would you guys go? Come on. Brandon?
5: Look.
4: No way.
5: I didn't know before.
0: Mm-hmm.
5: I apologize. But I think more than going out on a date with me, maybe you need to set her up on an appointment with a doctor. Because that is unnatural.
4: Wow, bro. You don't even deserve me.
5: Mm. That's what deserved that. I felt bad. Like, what have I done? Yeah, like, what have I done to deserve this? That's what I thought when I was having to smell that. You know, I threw my mask on.
0: This ain't going to work.
6: Yeah.
0: I can already tell. You still right there, Brandon. At that part of the conversation, this ain't going to work.
6: Yeah, say that, money.
0: Y'all really don't think you can do it, huh?
4: No, I'm done. Girl, I'm done.
0: All right.
4: Done.
0: Okay. Done and done. Yep, that's what they say. All right. Well, we tried, everybody. We tried as usual. It didn't work. If you want to be on Dee Dee's Day Fell, everybody, here's the deal. You went out on a date. Maybe that person or somebody hasn't called you back. Hit us up if you want to be on Dee Dee's Date Fail at DeeDeeMakesMeLaugh.com.
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It's Dee Dee in the morning. We're done, everybody, for the week, for the day. It's the weekend. And you know how we like to end our week. Here we go.

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Big Easy 102.9, New Orleans' best mix of R&B, John B. They don't know us. DJ Incredible hanging out with you. It's quite, well, not quite the weekend, but it is the weekend. But if you got to put in that Friday work, let's put that Friday work in before we start claiming the weekend, baby. You know what I mean? Labor Day weekend in full effect, and a lot of good stuff going on, football and a whole lot more. Take along the wet gear with you because, yeah, it's an active situation going on. I mean, you know what I mean? No name storms yet, but we're still looking.

0: Big Easy 102.9, New Orleans' best mix of R&B with Jill Scott. Don't play. She don't play because she just said on this radio to squeeze her meat. If you didn't hear, I'm just repeating what she said. I mean, wow. Anyway, keeping the party going. More great music's on the way.
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0: 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It's DJ Incredible getting it in and making it happen, and we are trying to make it happen for YOU. Talking about that Rise and Rhythm Cruise. Got information on how you can win or how you can just book it with your own money. It's going to be a great time. 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

0: 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DJ Incredible getting it in. Oh, man, it is a wonderful time. I'm talking about the Rise and Rhythm Cruise. A couple of things. Now, yes, there's a contest going on. I got information on that. The keyword that you need to do right now, because it's a text messaging contest, text the national keyword RISE, R-I-S-E, for your chance to win a cruise. On the it's a great situation, from Miami to the Bahamas over MLK Junior weekend aboard the Norwegian Jewel. A lot of great entertainment. I got information coming up on it. Now, the information I need to give you, two things. One is the national keyword that you need to text, because this is a text messaging contest. I've said that already. Text the keyword RISE, R-I-S-E, to 95819 to get into this contest. The other part is, if you just want to book your cruise with your own money, and you know, make sure that you know you want to be in the situation that you want to be in, that information is online right now. 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But here's the information.
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1: 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Plus, we're going to give you another hot new song with My Day Butt of the Week. 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

Big Easy 102.9, New Orleans' best mix of R&B. It's going to be a great, great time. December the 2nd at the Sanger Theater, the 35th anniversary tour of the Forever My Lady album. It's going to be great. That's right. Talking about Jodeci. Yes, indeed. So what you need to do, because there's a pair of tickets, maybe with your name on it. What you need to do right now is text LADY, L-A-D-Y, to 504-438-1029. Remember that number? Yes, told you to save that because it will come in handy as well. LADY, L-A-D-Y, text it to 504-438-1029 for your chance to win a pair of tickets to see Jodeci. That's right, they're going to be in town December the 2nd at the Sanger Theater, and you could possibly win with that text one more time, LADY, to 504-438-1029.

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DJ Incredible having fun with you. You know what? It's happening very, very soon. The Rise and Rhythm Cruise. It'll be here before you know it. It's happening in January over Martin Luther King Jr. weekend. And we are trying to get you aboard the Norwegian Jewel because they're going to be leaving Miami, going to the Bahamas. And a lot of great entertainment and inspiration is going to be happening on that cruise. What you need to do right now is text the national keyword, Shirley. Like the woman's name, Shirley. S-H-I-R-L-E-Y. Okay, that's how they're spelling it, Shirley, S-H-I-R-L-E-Y. Text Shirley to 95819, or he would do that, make that happen. But at the same time, don't forget that you could go online to KMEZ1029.com and book your cruise with your own money. I'm just saying, but you can, you know, if you don't want to deal with the contest, you can book it yourself with, again, with your own money. But, yeah, it's happening right there. So make sure that you make all of that happen. Again, the national keyword is Shirley, S-H-I-R-L-E-Y. 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

0: Big Easy 102.9, New Orleans' best mix of R&B, J. Brown, and late, it's DJ Incredible. Don't forget now, it's coming up very soon. A lot of things are happening, and we're trying to keep you in the know and trying to get you the hookup. Now, it's happening on December the 2nd, right here at the Sanger Theater. It's going to be on a Wednesday, but well, that's what they're telling me. I haven't checked the calendar because, you know, sometimes these folks don't. But anyway, let me talk about the real business. 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
1: 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Plus, we're going to give you another hot new song with My Day Butt of the Week. 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
1: What did you step this on, hell? You gotta make her say my name one time here.
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3: Ladies and gentlemen, put your hands together for DL Hughley.
1: Jasmine, I think we talked about this a little bit, at least on the podcast, and we're doing it right now here. The young man, the young Haitian man who lived in Springfield, Ohio, right?
4: Yes.
1: Who committed suicide, right?
4: Uh-huh.
1: And do you know that so Donald Trump removed their TPS protections, and he did that
4: right.
1: based on
4: his
1: a
4: name
1: lie.
4: Is Pierre remember they DeMoss, said, by the way.
1: Yes, young man killed himself.
4: Pierre DeMoss, ma'am.
1: Do you remember when they told that lie about the Haitians eating dogs?
4: Yes.
1: That's why they're gone. And I cannot help but when we covered that story of the guy who voted for Trump, even though he was Haitian. And he lost a part of his business. Like what was his name? Kid Creole.
4: Oh yeah,
1: Kid
4: Chef Creole. Wilkinson.
1: Mm-hmm. Yeah. And he lost a couple of restaurants. I cannot and am not saying that if it were me, I could just say this. If it were me and something that I had participated in caused this, something that was easily foreseeable. Like particularly after you knew that he said what he said about Haitians, after you knew he lied on a debate stage, and that after you knew that they had to call the National Guard up to protect Haitian children, you did it for it anyway. I would feel sick to my stomach. I would feel sick to my stomach. If I were Mexican and I voted for him after all the people who have died in these detention centers will never know, I would feel sick to my stomach.
5: Yep.
1: If I were a Cuban who voted for him and now I've seen all the people that I loved and deported and some have even died, I'd be sick to my stomach. I am not saying how they should feel, because obviously, in my estimation, when you decided to vote that way, there was a little humanity from you missing from you anyway. Maybe the first time, okay. Maybe even the second time, but damn sure not the third time. When you voted for this dude, people were saying that people would die, right?
5: Correct.
4: Right.
1: And they are. I don't care if they die by measles. I don't care if they die in these detention centers. I don't care if they were shot by ICE. I don't care if they died from food poisoning. I don't care if they died when the FAA didn't have enough people. I don't care if they died because their benefits were cut. I don't care if they were 160 school children in a school. People die because of decisions you make. And people were telling you they would. I can't tell you how you should feel, but I know. I'll do you one better. I feel sick for you. I feel sick for you. All right, happy birthday to Beyonce. We're gonna celebrate her birthday in the mix. We got Damon Wayans, who was my favorite comic for a very long time. One of the greatest comics I've ever seen. Happy birthday to Lawrence Hilton Jacobs. Happy birthday to Nona Gay. Happy birthday to Condi Alexander. Happy birthday to Dr. Alex Wood on CSI Miami. Happy birthday to Drew Carey. Happy birthday to Hank Basket. Happy birthday to Eric LeGrand, Rutgers player, whose career was ended by a spinal cord injury in 2010. Happy birthday to Terrence Newman. Happy birthday to Anthony Weiner. Remember we had Bill Maher show together and I did that show?
4: I still remember that.
5: Who could
4: say that to me?
1: Yes,
4: I am.
1: He hasn't spoken to me since.
5: I wonder why.
1: And speaking of Wiener, happy birthday to Dick York, who was Darren. Now, I didn't make it up. It's possibly who was Darren, one of the Darrens in Bewitched, because they had
5: first
1: two
5: Dick.
1: Of them. Yeah, the first Dick. All right, coming up, we've got, of course, Jasmine going to have what's trending, and it's Friday. You can't hit happy at the club, so no worries. Going to bring the party straight to you with the Hughley Arts Party. On the D.L. Hughley Show right now, his total is the D.L. Hughley Show.

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That's LA Fitness. I see we about to step on.

0: How do you think summer's after over Labor Day? 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
1: Wow, this crazy Lindsey Clancy murder trial.
0: Yeah.
1: I see the judge gave them, I don't know what they ended up with the verdict, but I know earlier the judge gave them an hour to appeal because they could not reach a unanimous verdict. They went back three times. You know, she's charged with the deaths of three of her children, 8-month-old, 3-year-old, and a 5-year-old. And, you know, her defense is basically saying, you know, she's not responsible because of severe postpartum psychosis. However, the prosecution is like, she knew what she was doing. You know, she sent her husband out to get something from the drugstore, and then she called the drugstore to make sure he was still there, and then she checked to see how long it would take him to get home. And the prosecution is saying all of those things show that she was in a right frame of mind, but the jury just could not reach a verdict.
0: I tell you what, here is the thing. If a father had done that, it would have been a problem.
1: Mm-mm. Oh, for sure.
0: It would not have been a problem.
2: Not at all.
0: A mother can do almost anything and have somebody go, but that's your mother.
1: Yeah.
2: Yeah.
0: That's your mother. Remember the one in the one that drove her kids
1: into the water, in the minivan.
0: In New Jersey. And they want to see him again. I'm like, and Jasmine, you were like, yeah, she should be able to see him again. I'm like, oh, wow.
1: Yeah. I mean, you know, from a distance though. Yeah. She can't be out on him or nothing.
0: I think if a father had done that, no excuse would have been good enough. Nothing he could have said. And this is flimsy as hell. There was one jury. It was a mistrial because one jury, and I guarantee you, is somebody that probably adored their mother and couldn't see somebody like that happen.
2: Exactly. Yeah. Who wasn't filing the law about
0: no.
1: Yeah. No. It's really sad though. I mean, when you consider
0: white woman tears, though, man, I'm gonna tell you.
1: Yeah.
0: Man,
1: yeah,
0: white woman
1: man.
0: Tears, man. Ain't no antidote for it. Ain't no antidote for it.
1: No,
0: only one I've ever been able to navigate through white woman's tears was Jack Sparrow. That's the only one I've ever seen different to it. Jack Sparrow. Remember when that white woman cried and nothing didn't happen, man? Yeah. Come on.
1: Yeah, no, you're right. You're right. You're absolutely right. Anyway, also trending, there's a little bit of social media controversy regarding Mielle, which is, a hair care product that a lot of black women use. They were upset the fact that I guess they did an advertisement that had one side of a girl with her afro and the other side, it was more textured and curly. And they were basically like, you know, one side was undesirable and the other one was. And so a lot of black women were upset saying, listen, there's nothing wrong with our hair, whether it's curly, whether it's coily, textured, or whatever, it's good no matter what. So
0: one thing you're gonna have an argument about is a black woman's hair. I don't care
1: all the time, all the, because you know there's so many textures, you know. And I can remember a time when, you know, there's a whole thing about good hair versus bad hair, when
0: a
1: really
0: time.
1: If you got hair, it's good. I don't care what if you got it, it's good, period.
0: Yeah.
1: But that's
0: this
1: what
0: is from somebody. This is where we're not really
1: mind
0: on
1: your
0: our
1: business.
0: Side, Jasmine, so.
1: What was that?
0: You're not on our side. You don't have.
1: Are you kidding? I am. I have textured hair too.
0: Well, okay. You ain't scared of the fog or the rain, so that can't. You're not one of us. You're not one of us at all. You can get it in the pool at a beach party. With
2: yeah,
0: you.
2: She
0: come
2: actually
0: on now.
2: Sweet.
0: Stop it.
1: Anyway,
0: stop it.
1: All hair is good hair, and that's what's trending.
0: All right, coming up, we're gonna bring the party straight to you with the Hughley House Party that jumps off in 5 minutes on the D.L. Hughley Show.
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0: That is going to wrap up this hour's Hughley House Party. We're going to bring the party to you every single hour. Now it's time for the Jazzy Report.
1: Google has updated its maps applications, labeling Lake Ontario as Lake America following an executive order signed by Trump. Amid an escalated trade war with Canada, Google says the change has started to roll out after following its practices of using the name given by the U.S. Geographic Names Information System. Now, it's worth noting that MapQuest said they ain't gonna never do that. It's gonna always be
0: Lake Ontario,
1: and we refuse to rename it.
0: It's not our lake. It's not our gulf. And for all them dumbass people, well, what about Aunt Jemima got a new name? And what about Uncle Ben got it? Those were companies, dumbass. That wasn't a state. That wasn't the president doing it. He wanted his name on everything except the Epstein list.
2: Ooh. Yeah, this dummy's going to rename the Strait of Hormuz.
1: Yeah, come on. Yeah. Stop it.
2: We don't own nothing over there.
0: This the same dude that took a pen to a weather pattern, a Sharpie. Weather's turning this way, man. Like,
1: Well, people of color are more likely to need hospitalization and intensive care for the flu than white people. A new report found that blacks aged 50 to 64 had a more than twofold higher risk for hospitalization and admission to the ICU. Prior studies have shown that living in higher poverty areas and household crowding were associated with that higher rate.
0: I bet your flu. I know that. They sure will. And the blues at the same time. All right, coming up, we've had some great callers this weekend. If you missed them, do not worry. It is What It Happened Was Friday. Those calls will be up directly. It's the D.L. Hughley Show.
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0: That was Chris Brown and Young Thug Go Crazy. So Tuesday, what had happened was NBA star Anthony Edwards attempted to give up all parental rights and pay off his financial responsibility in one lump sum. Take a listen.
1: What this is giving, if I'm just going to flat out say it, it's giving deadbeat dad. To give up your parental rights when this little girl isn't even 1 year old yet? Mm-hmm. What kind of message is that sending to that little girl? You realize she's going to deal with abandonment issues for the rest of her life? Mm-hmm. She's going to be like, wow, my dad didn't give a f*** and he just bounced. Like, he literally just bounced. I wasn't good enough for even my own dad. Why am I going to be good enough for any other man in my life? And when anyone breaks up with her or tries to take a break, she's always going to have like a daddy issue now because of you.
0: Do you think this make him a deadbeat dad? That was a question we posed to you. You had a lot to say. You said,
2: my response is no. His approach does not make him no more of a deadbeat dad than those parents that give their children up for adoption.
3: In the beginning, Anthony Edwards paid on his child support up for the 18 years. The fact was he didn't want to have the baby with the girl. He had chosen to pay for the abortion, but she chose not to. Then she went and spent up all the money that he gave her for the 18 years, and now she wanted more child support. So he wanted to sign up with parental rights because he didn't want to have anything to do with her in the beginning. So how does that make him a deadbeat dad when the mom just wants the money? She spent up the money on clothes and trying to start a business. She didn't use it for the child. So how can that make him a deadbeat dad instead of a gold digging mom?
4: I say that if he would have covered up, he might have not had this issue. Cover up. It would have protected him from diseases and unwanted babies.
5: I'm saying this like the gentleman said before, the lady has all the power. And if she decides to have a baby, he doesn't want to, and he pays all the child support up front, so he has nothing to do with the child, that doesn't make him a deadbeat dad. I mean, that makes him responsible. You know, he might want to have a relationship with a later, but right now, you know, he says they want a child. She says she's going to have it anyway. So what I heard, he paid all his child support up front, right? He took care of his financial responsibility. He doesn't want to be a father. That doesn't make him a deadbeat dad. Not to me.
6: I don't think it makes a deadbeat dad because he told her he did not want the child. And that's, I mean, it's obviously this chance she took. She was trying to force it. And the marriage was all about the money for her. So I don't think it makes him a deadbeat dad. They both
7: hope to
6: go on. They both
7: live better lives. Yeah, I don't think it makes him a deadbeat father. I think it's going to make him an absentee father. Deadbeat would mean he's not contributing anything to the kids' upbringing or anything like that. But I do have a theory. I think a lot of these guys out here acting on what they think other men think is cool and positive with the over-sexuality and the over, you know, just bearing of I gotta get as much as I can get, because you're putting yourself at danger anytime you're doing this stuff. Where some of these women are out here to have babies by you on purpose, but they're out here trying to do it with other guys too. So you're risking everything else, disease and all the other infections that can come from that. But just because they think it makes them look good to other men, it's like, I guarantee you, if they didn't have other men to brag about this stuff too, they wouldn't even be doing as much as they're doing sexually.
0: We got TLC, The Birthday Girl, Beyonce, and of course more of this week's best calls. Those calls will be up in 10 minutes. It's the D.L. Hughley Show.
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0: It is the D.L. Hughley Show, your 2026 edition. In case you're going to be in Irvine, California, I'll be there tonight. Tomorrow night I will be at Irvine also at the Improv. My podcast, Uncertain, is a new one is out right now. Tatum's mad at me.
1: I know he is.
2: Yeah, he kind of went kind of hard.
1: What did you say? He looks like... Magic City at the bottom and something at the top. I don't know.
0: NFL at the top, but Magic City at the bottom. Mm. Let me tell you something. You can't wear your pants that tight without getting a yeast infection. I swear to God. All right. So, a Louisiana judge, can order surgical castration for a sex offender. Is this a good or a bad law? I think virtually any law coming out of that part of the country has the was made for one group of people. Mm. But if it happens, so I'll leave it up to you. Was it a good law or a bad law?
3: This is definitely good. It's great, actually. You know, if you ever rape a child, you should be castrated immediately, straight to the castration room. Straight over there, because children are innocent, bro. Like, you don't ever do that to no children, bro.
4: It falls under cruel and unusual punishment, and I do think it's a little bit, the decision is like histrionic and everything. I think that, I mean, if you, okay, yeah, you get their genitalia, but when you look back, they might use another object to fulfill the crime or something else to, you know, to that nature and everything else. So although it's warranted, I do feel that, you know, it's cruel and unusual. So, you know, can use something else to, you know, fulfill punishment.
5: I think that they should have done that a long time ago. The reason is because they're going to get out and they're going to repeat themselves. There have been studies about this over the years about people, predators like that and children. And they always say that they repeat themselves. So I believe that they should do that and then let them out and see what happens. They can't do nothing no more. They're going to save the children.
6: And I feel like this, man, we need to be castrating Donald Trump weak ass, man, because he's part of that Epstein file, so we need to castrate him for all this nonsense that he's doing.
7: Are they going to start this from the top and work their way down? Because isn't our president considered one of those child predators? Or he hasn't been convicted of it yet? So that's what I'm saying. So they're going to start from the top and work their way down? Or because if they're going to do it, they need to do it right. I believe in that. I think they should do something about these child predators who are molesting our kids, start with the uncles in the home, with our president, with all those weird white men that like to prey on young women, all that.
8: Well, I think, you know, if you look at it that way, you know, it seems that, you know, it would be an eye for an eye, tooth for a tooth with the shooting and killing going on around here. You're convicted, then why not take a hand off pulling the trigger? Yeah, make it all the way around. Seems only fair.
9: Yes, it should be legalized in Louisiana. I'm Nicole calling from Baton Rouge, Louisiana. I think they should castrate they behind, cut it off, no numbing cream at all, and split it in half. Sorry. I think about these babies they be raping. That's harsh, too. That's harsh. So, yes, no numbing cream, cut it off, split it in front of them, and let them bleed out. They'll be all right.
6: Actually, it is a good idea on paper. But the problem is, Louisiana has a very long and dark history with our people. I mean, how many of our towns, Rosewood, Tulsa, Greenwood, et cetera, have been literally erased off the map because one woman lied and yelled rape? No, I don't trust Louisiana. I'm sorry. Not with, especially with the lynchings that's going on in the South. I have zero faith in Louisiana. I'm sorry. That's me.
0: We got more of What It Happened Was on the D.L. Hughley Show right now. It's TLC. It's the D.L. Hughley Show.

That was TLC. Ain't Too Proud to Beg. We got more of this week's best calls coming up after Beyonce's The D.L. Hughley Show.

0: Beyonce morning dew. Now yesterday we asked the question, what was easier, dating a daddy's girl or a mama's girl? And you said
1: a daddy's girl. That is the most difficult, and I know my husband's sitting here, he'll tell you I'm difficult. It's like this. I come with so much knowledge, and I can change my tires. I'm a welder. I can fix my own stuff. I'm just like handy. So men kind of like get intimidated by that. Like, I don't need them, and I'm not saying I don't, but I'm not a damsel in distress. Let's put it like that.
2: The question would be, does a mama's girl have a daddy? Because if not, it's hands down, I'd rather date the daddy's girl because she understands a man because she was raised by one, 100%.
3: A mama's girl, because she's going to act like her mama, and then you have two instead of one. Mama's
4: going to
3: help make all her decisions.
4: Oh, man. To be honest with you, I feel like it is much harder dating a mama's girl than a daddy's girl. Reason why I say that is because with a daddy's girl, you have to worry about another man, you know, letting you know that this is how she's supposed to be treated when she could have a different opinion on how she wants to be treated. But a mama's girl, anything that happens in a relationship always can go back to the mom, and the mom always got to go with her with this, and the mom has to do this for her. You know, it's just, it's basically like a conflict of interest to me, man. And I've dated a mama's girl before, man. I'm married now, but speaking from pastness, I dated a mama's girl, and it's nothing worse than having another opinion inside of a relationship. Because then you can't allow yourself to talk to your partner without the other opinions of other people. You know what I mean?
5: I think it's more harder to date a daddy's girl. My son, for example, he has an 8-year-old daughter, and she is far rotten. And he already told her she is not allowed to date until she is 45 years old. So I think it's harder to date daddy's girl. So if he goes back to the scene where in Bad Boys with Will Smith and Martin Lawrence, that's the kind of daddy he's going to be. He's going to give him hell.
6: Most definitely mama's girl, because they haven't learned how to treat her. They've never been in contact with a man where the man raised and taught her how to treat a man. That's what's missing.
7: I think that a mother's girl is way worse. A mother's girl can adapt her mother's attitude, and a father's daughter could potentially learn how to respect men more. And mother's daughters are more independent, disrespectful to their spouse, and so forth and so on. Versus a father's daughter where she learns how to be submissive and loving and, you know, genuine to a man. So that's the difference.
0: We're bringing the party straight to you with the Hughley House Party that jumps off in 5 minutes right here on the D.L. Hughley Show.
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0: I want my brother and sister to go, and you took them with you, and you let them have lunch, but you didn't buy them.
9: They got some.
0: Yeah,
9: they got some.
0: Better than being home, waiting for your daddy that never come to see you.
10: I don't think that's nice. Just don't take them. Don't take them, because it's not night, because they're children.
0: Or what if he goes to take them to Disneyland, and he lets them stay in the parking lot with that?
9: Yeah, wait in the car. We'll be back in 6 hours.
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0: 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And we're back. We know you're missing happy hour, but don't worry, because we're bringing a party to your house. Because we like to party.
1: House party. 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
0: Hughley House Party.
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0: a new word. It's called man-terrupting. Interrupting a woman when she's talking, usually because you think you have more something more important to say.
1: Yeah.
0: Man-terrupting. Well, there's a word for you guys, too. It's called she-laborating. That means that women, they're giving way more details than they need.
2: That's a cute name. We usually just call it shut the hell up.
1: Yeah.
2: Usually.
1: What do you think we're muttering when we walk out of the room? Don't be silly. You don't say she-laborating. I know that. We will be giving a deserving someone the shoe.

0: That is going to wrap up this hour's Hughley House Party. We're going to bring the party to you every single hour. Now it is time to give a deserving someone the Shoe Booty of the Week Award.
1: And now it's time for the Shoe Booty of the Week Award. Tim Scott is an American businessman and politician. A member of the Republican Party, he is the first African-American senator in the southern United States, the longest-serving African-American senator in U.S. history, the first African-American to serve in both the House and the Senate.
2: Well, isn't that fair, y'all?
1: So, why is Tim Mushmouth Scott this week's recipient of the Shoe Booty of the Week Award?
3: Okay.
1: Uncle Tim gets the Shoe Booty because he went on the news show 60 Minutes and proved he never leaves home without his MAGA Express card.
4: Where we had an African-American guy who was a fan of mine.
1: Tiny Tim hopped on the news show Staples 60 Minutes to throw his full support behind Darlene Graham.
5: Who is this? What do you want?
1: The sister of the late Lindsey Graham, state senator. Her political experience so far? She successfully shared DNA with a senator. That's the whole resume.
6: You serious?
1: It's like if your dog died and the family voted the cat into Congress because they lived in the same house. That's it. No elected office, no political resume, just the classic American path of my brother had the job, now I get the desk. Can someone say DEI? It's like if your brother, the heart surgeon, died. Now you automatically take over for him. And Tim Scott is out there going, she's the real deal.
5: Oh, hell no. You are crazy. Ugh.
1: At this point, Tim Scott is less a senator and more MAGA's personal step and fetch it.
4: Oh, look at my African-American over here. Look at him.
1: Trump says fetch. Tim says how high. And then shows up on Sunday morning television to sell it like it's the best idea since TikTok. He's MAGA's official delivery boy. Trump points at someone. Tim sprints over with the endorsement of balloons and a big smile like, here you go, boss. Thanks, Tim. And that's why the Shoe Booty of the Week Award goes to Tim Scott. Now, here's a swift kick in the ass.
0: 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Hughley Show, call them right now. Tell them they need to be listening in, let's say, 10 minutes. It's the D.L. Hughley Show.
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0: That was Her Focus. Now, for those of you who are not regular listeners of the D.L. Hughley Show, here's just a tiny bit of why you should listen every single day. If you can get 1.2, 1.6, 1.8 billion for the J6ers, how come you can't get everybody their $5,000 Doge check?
1: I'm sorry.
0: From all the waste.
1: Why can't you give them their phone?
0: Right. Right. Can't even get them their phone.
1: $5,000, you can't even give them their phone. No.
2: Why can't states get FEMA money? I mean, nobody's getting anything.
0: Mm-mm. Well, somebody gets something. They're stripping this country down for parts. The reality star who sold the pictures of the Olsen Twins, you see, he did it.
1: Spencer Pratt did?
0: Yep, Spencer Pratt.
1: I just remember him from the Hills, and I remember he was always drunk.
0: Well, then, if he's always drunk, he should be the FBI director. We got a blind FBI director. We got Ebola and hantavirus coming. It's like, God is trying to tear. You know when plagues keep popping up when you in office?
1: Yeah.
0: God is trying to
1: tear. Moses had to keep on.
2: Oh, he's showing you something.
1: Let go. Yep. There's a lot going on in the world.
2: God trying to tear.
0: Man, I'm telling you, they gave Japanese reparations. They gave the Italians reparations. They're trying to give redneck. The only thing they gave black people was syphilis. And we had to wait in line for that. Hey, excuse me. Well, I hope they don't run out of syphilis before I get here. And they took that little boy away, and he went to foster care because he was being abused. And so I had those whips, and I went home and told my mother, I said, Mom, you know, this little boy had the same whips I had on. And the lifeguard saw it and called the police, and they took that little boy away. And I thought it would make her recalibrate her perspective. She made me go to school the next day with a turtleneck on. You know how hard it is to be swimming trunks and a...
3: With a Tyrese turtleneck on.
0: For my part, I'm going to be dropping another hot new song with my day butter of the week. That's up in less than 15 minutes. It's the D.L. Hughley Show.
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0: I had an emergency appendectomy.
1: Really?
0: Yeah. 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
1: Okay.
0: So I coughed, and she leaned over and she said, baby, you have crab.
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1: What did you set this on, hell? 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
1: 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If you're going to be in Irvine tonight, I'm there tonight and tomorrow at the Irvine Improv. My podcast, Uncertain, is available right now. A new episode is every Thursday and Monday. And also, do not pack away those summer fish just yet. 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That's who you can reach them at. Or you can call 214-495-1963. Coming up this hour, my day butt of the week, plus it is Beyonce's birthday. That should be a national holiday in some parts.
3: Happy
1: should
3: birthday, B.
1: So we're going to celebrate it in the mix. And also, we got a Lebo, the streaming hack warrior on the D.L. Hughley Show right now. Here's Egg B and Rakim. It's the D.L. Hughley Show.
4: Yo, Rakim, what's up? Yo, I'm doing the knowledge, E, man. I'm trying to get paid in full. Well, check this out. Since Norby Walters is our agency, right?
5: True.

0: That was Eric B and Rakim Payne and Phil. You remember we were walking in Soho, Jazz, and we went to the Apple Store.
1: Went to the Apple Store. I remember that.
0: And he was rocking the third floor. I'm like, wow, he's just doing a full concert.
1: I was like,
0: concert.
1: Yo, what is that? It's a whole concert up in here.
0: Full concert.
1: It was packed, too.
0: Yeah, it was. We're going to drop another hot new song with my day, Butter of the Week, after the One Voice Star.

0: here is to introduce our debut of the week is our new music aficionado, DJ Lucci.
1: It's Samia with DSA. There's something you definitely don't do about this next artist.

0: the week. Jill Scott, don't play. Everybody, please, please have a safe and wonderful weekend.
1: Thank you, baby girl. We're going to bring the party to you every single hour with the Hughley House Party that jumps off in 5 minutes on the D.L. Hughley Show.
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3: You look like you can handle all of this.
1: Can you book all
3: don't say
1: action?
3: Don't say
1: I remember this girl. This girl said, it's something in your eye. And this dude said, all that ass. And I fell out. I fell out.
3: Remember that time that chicken had that stroke?
1: No.
3: He was trying to pick her up.
1: No.
3: He was like,
4: never would have made it.
3: Hey.
1: So what's wrong? Your friend was talking. 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
3: She had a stroke.
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0: Uh-oh. Bien, my home brother.
1: What's that, Alibo?
0: What in the name of the one God is happening? Because of the high prices of the beef, I am hearing the president is importing meat from other countries.
1: Yeah.
0: I'm serious. We don't know what country or what the meat is. I say don't trust it. But you can trust me with my new Alibo Ali beef. It's bootleg beef. I'm serious. One might even say it's horse leg beef or the finest water buffalo steaks. Hyena hocks and the zebras are so fresh you can see the grill marks next to the stripes. Uh-oh. They say an elephant never forgets. Well, you'll never forget the taste of my elephant burgers. You can buy them in a 4 or 8 pachyderms. I'm serious. Today's movie has nothing to do with beef, but neither does my beef. Uh-oh. The movie is Wild Cards, starring Leon and the comedian Aries Despies. In this movie, they play two lawyers when the courtroom drama unfolds. Uh-oh. A wild card witness emerges with evidence that could turn everything up inside and down. Leon and Aries are good, but this movie looks like an episode of The Law and Order if the writers got locked in a courtroom overnight with only Red Bull and Hennessy. Uh-oh. It's 2 hours of jurors yelling, lawyers flexing, and a wild card witness who shows up like she wandered in from a different and better movie. I'm serious. Most people will yell, objection, and stop watching. Uh-oh. I give this movie 2 special handbags. And these bags are made from kangaroo. The kangaroo has a purse. Now you can have one, too. I'm serious. This is Alibo, your hacking warrior, with the Stream Hacking Movie Review. Hamne salami anane. Stay safe and healthy. Hamne, hamne.
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6: This is the Daily Play with Joy Taylor. The Los Angeles Rams and the San Francisco 49ers will make history next week, playing the first ever NFL game in Australia. The NFC West rivals are taking a very different approach to the travel for this event. The 49ers may have landed down under by the time you hear this and will have a week to acclimate to the time zone and everything else that goes on down there. The Rams are taking a very different approach. According to reports, Sean McVay's group will take off on Wednesday like they do for a normal Thursday night game, arriving approximately 16 hours before kickoff. LA pulled off a similar move last year before their London game, and then they blew out the Jags 35-7. McVay knows how to travel internationally, though. Under McVay, the Rams are 3-0, both straight up and against the spread in international games, outscoring their opponents 92-17. We will see who ends up winning this. 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
2: 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Just think of Kam.
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0: Now it's time to take a peek into Jasmine's diary. We have it either. You read it or we will.
1: So nosy. You're so nosy.
2: Dear Diary, do you ever really love something, but you can't tell people why because it's a little embarrassing? Now, me and my girlfriends go out to drinks and dinner almost every weekend, and we rotate who gets to choose a spot. Now, they know without question I'm going to choose the same spot every time, and they get so irritated because they like to travel around the city and try different spots. Now, don't get it twisted. I also like to try different spots, but baby, they know every time it's my turn, I'm choosing Steak 48, and not for the reason that you think. Did you know that Steak 48, the food is good, the drinks are even better, but they have heated toilet seats. I know that sounds crazy, but I love it. Now, I use my little liner, but let me tell you something. There is nothing better than sitting down on a warm toilet seat. Now, I don't want to tell them that because they'll think I'm crazy. I mean, you probably think so too, but try it for yourself. I'm not lying. It is the greatest thing ever. I'll be in there for 10 minutes. My friends will be like, are you all right? I'm like, I'm in heaven, baby. These seats. Let me tell them that part, though. And you better not either.
0: Some people, they get so very upset with me, they never ever miss an opportunity. Let me know how they feel on our segment called...
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1: You, D.L. Hughley.
0: That's coming up in less than 15 minutes. It is the D.L. Hughley Show.
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0: It is the D.L. Hughley Show, your 2026 edition. In case you are going to be in Irvine, I'm here this Friday and Saturday at the Irvine Improv. And then, of course, my podcast, Uncertain, is available. Next week, I'm very excited because D.L. and D.L. is hitting the road. Don Lemon and D.L. Hughley, our tour, a bunch of cities. We start in Orlando and, excuse me, we start in Fort Lauderdale and then end up in Orlando. So,
1: on assuming the road that, again.
2: Mm-hmm. Yeah. Double D2.
0: Assuming that, you know, one of us, not me, someone who shall be named, not mentioned, is assuming one of us can make Bail or stay out of trouble. One of us, and it ain't me.
2: Shake his ankle, basically.
0: Let me give you a hint. It's the gay dude. It ain't me. Yeah. Stop it. I didn't do it. A lot of stuff is going on. I think you were talking about the Ontario, Lake Ontario being renamed. So everything is, he was literally talking about putting his name. There's a war hero who was denied, you know, his, just due, for several years, but he got a battleship, he got a ship, naval ship name of it. And Donald Trump's is contemplating taking that off and putting his own.
1: Oh my gosh, this guy's so on my nerves.
2: Which never happens to a living president.
1: Yeah.
0: No. And trying to put his money name on stuff.
2: This is a
0: what his name on everything.
1: He's so concerned about the wrong things. Like, stop it already.
0: Yeah.
2: Yeah, the guy that dodged going to the military is gonna take
0: it. Now, you know what's so funny? So the midterms are coming up and I guess to avoid and one of the things that people aren't talking about, I forgot who covered it, but one of the things that's high, according to people who are as high as inflation, as high as the war, you know, is also high on the list of people's concerns.
1: What's that?
0: Having the Epstein list released.
2: Yep.
0: That's, yeah.
2: Higher.
0: Having the Epstein list released. That's, yeah. And I'm telling you, you know how bad it is when he wants to go campaign for people and they don't want him there.
2: That's all right.
0: Like, nah.
2: We cool.
0: Yeah. You go on, stay. I know you're a busy man.
2: Home. Yeah, go on, man. You know.
1: We'd rather you stay at home. How about that?
0: Yeah. Naming lakes and, you know, tearing up White Houses. And,
2: yeah.
0: Lies. You saw he tore up those 150-year
1: trees. Yeah, tore them down, the cherry trees. Yeah, for his golf course. Get him out of here.
0: Man. Mm. Boy, it's going to be going to, he's going to make, what he tried to make sure is that we couldn't clean up after him for a long time.
2: Correct.
0: He did. Coming up this hour, we got a song for when your mom and daddy were still together. And we're bringing the party straight to you with the Hughley House Party on the D.L. Hughley Show right now. Here's Kehlani on the D.L. Hughley Show.

0: I don't care where I'm at, it always brightens my day when I see one of my dearest friends in the game and one of the best comedians that ever existed. Please put your hands together for Earthquake. What's happening, baby boy?
1: What up, my brother?
0: It's so weird to be talking to you. Say what, baby?
1: I said, you know, I got that GoFundMe page for you because we're going to need it. We're going to keep you alive. We're going to keep you going. You are a star. I tell them all day long. They coming for my boy, man. They're going, no, I need $2 for the DL legal fund. They're coming for.
0: How you doing, man? You know what's weird for us to be talking on the radio on a Friday when I know both of us was supposed to be. Well, I am working technically. I am working. So, you know, I just got a chance to see you at Dave Chappelle's thing. That was a lap, but I didn't get to see you. I had to get up and get out of there early. How you been? Everything going good?
1: Man, everything is great. I'm in Washington, D.C., my hometown. I'm working tomorrow at the MGM. That Dave Chappelle thing is outstanding. It motivates me to go find me a poor white town.
0: Yes.
1: And yes. Have white people speak to me. I thought, so this is how heaven going to be. Just happy to see you and need you so much for their self-preservation and their standard of living. It's a beautiful thing. Martin Luther King is cheering.
0: Yeah. It's as close to reparations as we liable to get. That's for sure.
1: I know it.
0: That's real. You working at the MGM tomorrow night?
1: Yeah, one show, 8 o'clock in my hometown. Come home, you know, end up the summer. I had a great summer and get back to work, you know, and get it going. I'm looking forward to it. It's always good to come home.
0: Well, you haven't played there since you shot your special there, right? A couple of years ago, right?
1: Yeah, no, I come here this time every year on the 4th. You know, this is a tax. This is a tax check. You know what I mean? This is a tax check. You know, because Uncle Sam be looking for you like an ex-wife. You understand?
0: Don't I know? Yeah, he way worse than that. I was watching a podcast and I saw you on. I think this was a couple of days ago, and you were talking about your daughter and how you were on the phone and you. Did I hear that right? Your daughter, you found out that might have been your daughter. You found that out on the radio or something like that.
1: It was my counterfeit son. I call it counterfeit. A counterfeit baby when a woman knows it ain't yours, but she passed it on. I got that call on Father's Day, and it was the best Father's Day gift I ever got in my life.
0: It's the counterfeit. It's Monopoly money, baby. Yeah. It's food stamp,
1: yeah,
0: baby.
1: Counterfeit. Yeah, it's counterfeit money. It's a $4 bill. You know? and everybody played it so well. I told I was in the Truman Show. Even the baby was a baby actor. He's like, hey, daddy. You know, all of them knew that kid wasn't mine, but everybody said that kid should be on, get an Oscar, because he sure had me thinking I was his father.
0: No, man, that's not the one in the special. You was going to his games and he wasn't getting in the game. That one?
1: No, that's the real one. That one. I'm saying this counterfeit one was the one up in Cleveland, man, and she knew it for 15 years, passed that baby like a bad cigar. I mean, it was terrible. You know what I'm saying?
0: Do you like him still? Y'all still talk?
1: Oh, I ain't talked to him since notification. I got three of my own. I'm trying to squeeze time in to spend quality time with. You know what I'm saying? Wait, you put him under my foundation.
0: You a cold piece. You know, somebody on this line, and it ain't the two dudes, was adopted. So she's taking, none of this stuff is funny to her.
2: First of all, relax your mind a little bit, okay? Oh. Don't play with me.
0: There's more than one counterfeit baby on this call. I tell you that. So the MGM Grand. Hey man, how's my brother doing? He's good.
1: Man, he's good. Man, he's fighting. Shout out to my brother, Terrence. The ball, he said, you know, he's you're his number one comedian. He loves you to death, man.
0: And I love him. I mean, I love you a lot. Yeah. I just love him more. But I love you a lot. But I love him more. You know?
1: Yeah, he's working it through. Strongest man I ever met in my life.
0: the one and only Earthquake. Y'all can catch him tomorrow night at the MGM in DC, the Harbor. Man, I love you. Tell T I said hi. Tell you, your old lady, I love her, and I will see you soon, man. Love you. Take care. Kick
1: I love
0: ass.
1: You more, man, and you the best, brother. God bless y'all. Thank y'all.
0: God bless you. Love you, man. Talk to you in a bit.
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1: 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You know, I can't wait to see the topics or what's going on. You know what I'm saying? He keeps my mind active.
0: It's the DL Hughley Show. And we're back. We know you're missing happy hour, but don't worry, because we're bringing the party to your house.
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0: That's going to wrap up the Hughley House Party. Now it's time for What You Need to Know with the one and only Sybil Wilkes.
1: It's Sybil Wilkes with What We Need to Know, the feminist icon and the founder of Ms. Magazine, Gloria Steinem, passed away at the age of 92. Throughout her decades of activism, she credited Black women leaders, including Dorothy Pittman Hughes and Alice Walker, with shaping the core principles of the movement. Madam Steinem frequently emphasized that the fight for gender equality was deeply intertwined with civil rights and racial justice. Congressional Democrats formed a dedicated task force to safeguard upcoming midterm elections against potential interference and voter intimidation. This initiative unites lawmakers, legal experts, and voting rights groups to counter administrative risk and protect polling access across the nation. Organizers stress that the effort aims to ensure every eligible citizen can participate freely in the democratic process without coercion. I'm Sybil Wilkes. Be informed, be empowered.
0: Thank you, Sybil. What Have You Learned is coming up next on the D.L. Hughley Show.
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7: 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If you're around Irvine, come check me out at the Irvine Improv tonight, one tonight, and two tomorrow night at the Irvine Improv. 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You can check that out. A new episode drops every Thursday and Monday. Lot to hawk.
8: Yeah. A lot to hawk.
7: A whole lot of lumps in my book.
8: Wow.
7: Charlie's Boy, of course, in my tour with Don Lemon. DL and DL starts next week, which I'm very excited about. I'm going to jump off and go on his show for a little while.
8: You are okay, virtual, that'll be nice.
9: You're a virtual whirlwind there, pal.
7: You think summer's over? After Labor Day, it is not. Not on one voyage. Starting October 26th, we're going to sail from Miami to Bimini for 6 nights of sun parties and, of course, incredible entertainment. 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Do that today. Jasmine Sanders, what did you learn today?
8: Well, I don't have a lot to hawk the way that you do. I don't have a book coming out. I don't have anything with Don Lemon. But I do have a wonderful social media handle at I Am Jasmine Sanders. But most importantly, everybody have a great, safe, fun weekend. You get an extra day this weekend. Do something with it. I know it's Labor Day. I don't know if you want to labor or not. I know I'm not. I'm going to lay by the pool and finally get some rest. So be careful out there.
7: Here's what I will say. If you don't work, if you are not working, you don't get no barbecue on Monday. That's fair.
8: No.
7: I'm just kidding. You can have all the barbecue
9: you
7: want.
9: You can't do the barbecue if you're working.
7: Junior's hand to the king. What'd you learn today?
9: Well, I think Jasmine was right with that story earlier today, because I ran out of that my Afashin, and I used some of my wife's Mael, and my hair is not as vibrant and beautiful as it was before.
7: Uh-oh. Oh, yes, it is.
9: Maybe
7: yes,
9: it's something to that.
7: Yes, it is, Junius. Your hair is always going to be vibrant.
8: It's always nice.
7: Don't you let
8: nice
7: the people lie to you like that. Don't let them lie to
9: what
7: you.
9: What little I got left looks fabulous.
7: You got a ton left. Now skip.
8: Ooh, wow.
9: The old Baron Wayne. Yeah,
7: slick. Yo, cue ball.
8: Wow.
7: All right, on the next DL Hughley Show, we're gonna be off Labor Day, but you're gonna hear some of the funniest moments from the show, and we're gonna have a mix every single hour. Have a great, safe weekend. It is the DL Hughley Show. We will definitely see you on the other side. Kyle, my favorite shore bus operator, pull that string. We got to go.
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7: 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See you on the other side.

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